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Right now, I'm getting into that new one from Beyonce. You know, the remix, though, featuring Jay-Z. Yeah, it's going down right now. The husband and wife duo put it on us once again. We're coming your way at about 8:20. Your chance to win tickets to check out Will Downing, Jonathan Butler, and Eric Dan.

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0: Chrisette Michelle, Shut It Down at Magic Under the Stars at the Vistar. Raheem Devon, Sean Millie. I mean, it was an amazing night. Not to mention our girl Bonnie Banks took the stage. And she was showing off too, child. If you missed it, you missed it. Get the recap at Magic ATL on Instagram. And make sure you don't miss the next one, okay? Because we had a time. And it just would have been a better time if you was there. But I mean, you know, suited yourself. Hopefully you'll be around for the next one. It's Magic 107.5, 97.5, the real sound of Atlanta, and we love to keep the vibes going. And this time, our vibes are headed out to the Mabel House Barnes Amphitheater. Will Downing, Jonathan Butler, and Eric Darius. They will all be there Saturday, August 15th, an unforgettable evening of smooth jazz, soulful performances, three incredible artists. Tickets are on sale at Ticketmaster.com, but I'm going to hook somebody up with a pair right now, and I really want it to be you. So here's what you got to do. Go to Magic ATL on Instagram. If you are not already following us, but go ahead and follow us now, then slide in our DMs with the word jazz. If you are the 17th person to send me the word jazz, you got a pair of tickets and plans for this weekend. Tamia's on the way. Miguel's in the lineup, and at about 8:50 tonight, I'm going to tell you about a new documentary coming to the big screen now. It is of one of the icons we've seen a documentary of before, but it promises to be a little bit different. I'll tell you what they're saying about it. Who is not pleased about the way it's going down and what social media is saying. Coming up next, it's Magic.
1: Hey, it's Steve Harvey, y'all. Here's what happened on the Steve Harvey Morning Show. Stop sending your stupid children down to the school and expect the school to return you an intelligent child.
2: Too much pressure, man.
3: Really?
4: Too much. Yeah,
1: that baby been stupid at the house this whole time. Now you want school to send you home an intelligent child. That's not how it works.
3: We're not magicians. We're teachers. We're educators.
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There may be a new documentary based on one of our icons coming our way soon. And I'll tell you what concerns me about it and others coming up next. It's Magic. I ain't no hater, nothing.

0: 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BZ Baby with you. And friend, I am an absolute lover of documentaries. I could watch documentaries, the History Channel, and Law and Order all day. Like, just keep it going. That's me. So, of course, I watched the Wendy Williams documentary. I appreciated being able to get a little more insight into, you know, Wendy's story. But I do think, you know, just in my personal opinion, it could have been told better. And I'm always concerned about the truth in stories like this, right? So when I saw that Netflix and Peacock are both allegedly working on Wendy Williams documentaries, you know, the first thing I thought was, you know, I hope Wendy Williams is involved in this. I hope she's approving these things and that her truth will be told, you know, throughout these stories, if they make it, you know, to the big screen. Also heard that Charlamagne the God was asked if he's going to be involved somehow. And he said no, that he thinks Wendy Williams should be involved. And hey, I agree. What do you think, friend? Let's talk about it. Slide in my DMs at MagicATL on Instagram. But make sure you meet me back here at about 9:15. I got something for the kids. A little way to reward them for an excellent start to a new school year. We'll get into it next on Magic.
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T.I. is one of the people that are going to be performing at One Voyage 2026, The Party with a Purpose. 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

0: 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An experience of its own. 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All right, coming up next, I got some Method Man for you. Dave Hollister's new one, Classic Vibes from TLC. Got that Tevin Campbell, because I love a good sing-along. And I'm also going to tell you about this Design Essentials Crown and Confidence giveaway. If you are a woman who embodies confidence, you don't want to miss this. We'll talk about it at about 9:30 tonight, right here on Magic.
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0: 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If you haven't heard the news, Snoop Dogg's biopic is about to hit the big screen. 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Lots more posted to our website as well. So while you're there, just go ahead and browse around. I'm sure you'll find something you like. All right, speaking of things you like, if you like jazz music, Will Downing, Jonathan Butler, and Eric Darius are going to be at the Mabel House Barnes Amphitheater on Saturday, August 15th, and I've got tickets. Your next chance to win them begins at tomorrow at 7 o'clock. Yeah, so I'll catch you tomorrow. I'll also have the weekend rundown for you tomorrow. So if you're looking for vibes in the city this weekend, your girl got you covered. Magic After Dark is next. Later.
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0: Will Smith and the Brown Singers, Kenton Jones, Vashawn Mitchell and Friends, Dwight Stone and Friends, Joanne Rosario, Jai and Q Parker, and that's not even the whole lineup. 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
5: 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Chrisette Michelle. Sean Milley and you. Magic Under the Stars was everything. Good music, good people, good energy under a sky full of stars. And if you were there, thank you. And if you missed it, well, let's just say you don't want to miss the next one. We don't just play the music, we live it. 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

0: It is Ryan Cameron Uncensored. Every day, we talk about the craziest. 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

0: Yo, what's up, everybody? It's October London. Listen up. 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

0: Yo, what's up, everybody? 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

Smith and the Brown Singers, Kenton Jones, Vashawn Mitchell and Friends, Dwight Stone and Friends, Joanne Rosario, Jay and Q Parker. And that's not even the whole lineup. One unforgettable day of inspiration, Saturday, October 3rd at Wolf Creek. This is the event of the year, and tickets are moving fast. 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Of Atlanta.

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2: It's the Atlanta R&B Blues Indoor Picnic. Saturday, August 30th at the Dome. And we've got live performances from Pleasure P. I did you wrong. Also live is Mike Clark.

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0: Good morning. I'm Denise Dunbar with top stories. Police have made arrests in a wild shooting this week that left a house in southwest Atlanta with at least 30 bullet holes. Luckily, no one in the house was hurt. The owner of the house is the communications director for the Secretary of State. But still, Robert Centers does not believe he was the intended target. We'll get his take on the shooting in our news. President Donald Trump is taking another knock at birthright citizenship. He signed two executive orders yesterday to limit birthright citizenship for certain circumstances, and this includes children born to foreign diplomats. Checking weather, 68 this hour, cloudy skies, another day of afternoon storms, and a high of 88. I'm Denise Dunbar on Magic 107.5, 97.5, the real sound of Atlanta.
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Ron Isley, Ernest Isley, together. The Isley Brothers. Plus on the same show, the mighty OJs. All the spectacular hits in one night. 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
1: Certain jobs black people don't trust black people with.
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1: I mean, I ain't giving no my keys. I pull up, he's standing out, cheers, and it's your guy.
0: Tony Rock.
3: Black people judge other black people by. Like that. White people, like what? Sometimes you know a dude, but you don't know him like that.
0: Cheryl Underwood.
4: Know that a man in love will give his woman anything and everything she won't need and desire. You need a new refrigerator, don't ask him for it. 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
0: JJ Williamson and Mark Curry.
1: Anybody grew up poor? You know, we grew up in a two-bedroom house. Mom never had to worry about curfew. If you came home late, you didn't have a bed. It was simple.
0: Get tickets at Ticketmaster. September 18th, it's the Fayetteville Comedy Festival. And September 19th, it's the Maple House Comedy Festival.
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0: me now, one and only Steve Harvey. I got a radio show. Somebody sent me an email one day, that, you know, kind of a nasty little email. You know, I think I said it once before, Steve Harvey trying to be a preacher. Man, I'm so far from being a preacher, man, I can't even tell you. But what I am trying to do is share information. Now, I understand how haters work, and I understand how the devil works. Believe me, I do. You know, sometimes even he, the devil, surprises me at the level and the angles of attack they use. You know, which I go, wow, man, I didn't see that one. Ooh, that was pretty slick. I got to give you credit on that. We tried to get me. But every time you try to get me, I get saved. I get saved every time, man, because God got me. God got some angels camped around me. That's what my mama used to always say as a Sunday school teacher. Never really understood it, but, you know, when I was growing up as a kid, but I got it now. You got some angels around me, and angels come in the form sometimes of people. People who pull your coat to this or introduce you to that or reveal some information to you like this. You got them all around me. So, see, having a relationship with God has been beneficial to me, y'all. It's not just that what he gives to me, but what he protects me from. And, you know, some people wonder, well, if you were God, why he let them people do that to you? No, that's not how it works. See, there's two forces in this world. There's good and there's evil. And if you succumb to good, that's what you become. That's what you do. But everybody don't succumb to good. Some people succumb to evil. Some people's mission is to hate, to destroy, to tear down. And so that force is at work in this world too. And when that force comes up against me, well, God never promised me that I wouldn't see none of that, that I wouldn't see the attacks, that I would not come under fire, that I would not be falsely accused. He didn't say that. Matter of fact, he forewarned me that it would happen. But what he does give me in those moments are moments of comfort and peace, knowing that he's with me. And that no matter what my enemy does to bring me down, it ain't gonna work. It ain't gonna work. So come if you want to. Fight if you will. I have a man that has been attacking me since I owned a comedy club in Dallas. He has been on a mission. And then if I don't give him $5 million, he gonna do it. He done everything, man. He has done everything. Now he done messed around and got himself now claiming in his letters physically ill. And his illnesses and what's befallen his family, he's blaming that on me too. Had Steve Harvey not stressed me out and paid me this money he owe me, where are you coming with this? He just has kept on and on and on. And you know what? He done messed around and got himself sick. He done messed around, man, got himself in some situation. And can I tell you something? It's been going on since 19, maybe 97. He started the attack when I first went on. No, before that. Probably 95. He started the attacks in 95. Every now and then. He done got 6 lawyers. All the lawyers done dropped the case after they come in and they discover the fact. But he's steady trying. But it's them angels that's around. And I forewarned him several times, man. Hey, man, if I was you, I'd go head on. Because what I'm not going to do is bend. Because, see, you cannot break me. Because I happen to be a soldier for Christ. I happen to be an imperfect soldier for Christ. There's nothing, man. There's nothing. And, oh, it ain't like a bunch of people that tried now. Oh, y'all been on YouTube. Y'all been on the internet. Oh, they done tried. Oh, they done put some dirt on me, man. That ain't true. But if you keep looking at me, though, and I am not the prize, but if you put your eyes on God is where you go. But if you look at me, he's covered me through it all. And that's been the importance of the relationship I form with God, is that I know that I'm under his wings, that I'm ever under his ever-loving protection, that he got me. And I just wanted to share that with you that if you got, if you're looking for some protection, if you're looking for a way to have the strength to get through what you're going through, get some God, man. If you want a way out, get some God, man. If you've been gang banging and you're sick of gang banging, get you some God, man. If you're tired of being on drugs and you're tired of drinking, get you some God, man. If you're tired of being, if you're sick and tired of being sick and tired, get you some God, man. I'm just telling you now, if you're trying to make your dreams come true and it look like you ain't going to make it and you still believe that that's for you, get you some God, man. If you're setting a new goal, dream, or aspiration and you're trying to get there and you're going to start out today, get you some God, man. I'm just telling you. I'm just telling you. See, it's real what I'm saying, man. I ain't no fake dude with it. You understand? I'm just telling you real. Get you some God, man. And be patient. Have faith. Believe. Don't doubt. But Lord have mercy, get ready to work your tail off. Did you hear me? Get you some faith. Believe. Don't doubt. And get ready to work your tail off. God can't bless it. You see, a lot of times we go to God asking for prayers and stuff, but we go to him and we don't give nothing, God nothing to bless. We want blessings, but we don't give him nothing to bless. You make one step, he'll make two. You start, he'll finish. You come, he'll go. You dream it, he'll build. You start it, he'll finish. See, you trying everything your way. I'm going to go to court. I had a conversation with a man yesterday. Just called me, man, and was just talking about, but Steve, you know, man, I this dude been owing me $2,300 for 4 years. I just asked him, have you survived the four without the $2,300? Yeah, man. How much you think you done spent trying to get to $2,300? Just a few hundred. Now, let me ask you something. Do you have a few hundred more to try to get this $2,300 that you've been trying to get for 4 years? Yeah, I could do that. But do you want to, man? Do you have the time to dedicate four more of your years to try to get $2,300? But, Steve, I'm out of work right now. I fell on some hard times. I could use that money. And I've been praying to God to help me. Yeah, you've been praying to God to help you. God probably got something way greater for you, but you got to let go of your own thinking and let God have his way. You understand? You feel me?
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1: Would you rather be an okay looking person, but very funny? Or would you rather be like super hot? I mean, just fine, but very boring.
0: Okay. Okay, so the only one that has to answer this question really is Tommy.
2: Yeah.
1: Which one, Tommy?
0: Because I'm already A, so.
3: See, it's complicated because I'm not boring, but I'm fine, though. I don't know how to answer this. Why Carla looking at me like that, though?
2: You don't know how to answer
0: it. You know why she looking at you like that?
2: What?
0: Because you made a false statement. Okay, you said, I'm fine.
1: Yeah, he said it out of his mouth. He did.
2: He sure did. Yeah.
0: Mm-hmm. Hold up, wait a minute. Hold up. I know how to fix this right now.
3: This,
0: I know how to fix it right. Hey, dog, right now, you ain't never done this. Take a selfie. Go on.
2: And send it to him.
3: I don't take a selfie
0: right now.
3: Not
0: on
3: this
0: the
3: early.
0: Air,
3: not this early.
0: Turn that camera early. Back around and look at it and keep your mouth up next to the mic so we can hear.
2: Let me
0: tell you how to go right here.
2: Quickly.
0: Okay, because this is how it go.
1: He took it.
4: Uh-huh.
1: He's looking.
2: He's taking different poses.
3: Different angles.
0: Okay, now you ready? Because it's going to be real subtle. This is him looking at his own self. Did you hear that?
3: Sexy, am I?
0: It's really subtle. One last time for those of you that's driving in your car. Be quiet. This is Tommy looking at himself.
3: I'm not going to be ugly for y'all. I'm not going to do it.
0: Here's Junior looking at Tommy's selfie. And this is me looking at the sir. Told you.
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7: 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The original Praise in the Park is back live at Wolf Creek Amphitheater. 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

0: The Noel Smith and the Brown Singers, Kenton Jones, Vashawn Mitchell and Friends, Dwight Stone and Friends, Joanne Rosario, Jay and Q Parker. 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
17: A state election official is thankful to be alive after two men fired dozens of bullets into his Southwest Atlanta home yesterday morning.
18: We're still confused why 30 shots hit our house last night. Scariest thing we've ever had happen to us.
17: Robert Centers is the communications director for the Secretary of State. He says no one was hurt, and he believes that he was not intentionally targeted.
18: I'm thinking this is less targeted toward me, but maybe targeted at this house. I've been told by multiple people that a drug dealer used to live here a couple years back, and maybe these guys didn't get the memo.
17: Police arrested Gregory Vaughn and Jermaine Howard for the shooting. Iran says a deal to reopen the Strait of Hormuz is close. Under the Iranian proposal, they will have control over ships entering the Persian Gulf. The Strait of Hormuz has been effectively closed since the start of the Iran war in February. I'm Denise Dunbar on Magic 107.5-97.5, the real sound of Atlanta.
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16: Here's Monique with the first look at traffic. What's going on, Mo?
19: Hey, this is Steve Harvey. Good morning. Good morning to ATL. Happy Friday, everybody. We made it through this first week of school.

0: Northbound and North Avenue. Decatur delays now directly Candler Road in Glenwood, also Wesley Chapel Road at South Harrison Road. You'll see a crash at the intersection. 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
1: So anyway, that's why I came away with Steve Harvey. That's where it all started from, on the streets of Cleveland, Ohio. Very, very troubling times for me. So glad God delivered me from it. I'm a changed man now, but some things are still the same. For those of you that have been saved by the blood of Jesus, washed in the blood, and washed white as snow, congratulations. I didn't get that version. I didn't get washed white as snow. No, I got rinsed off. And still some dirt on me. And there are pieces of me that, well, that I can summon in times of trouble. When I'm too lazy to call on the Lord, I sometimes do the stupid thing and handle it myself. That has gotten me in trouble so many times. I will admit, though, it felt good while I was doing it. But it wasn't the best thing. Welcome to the Steve Harvey Morning Show. I just had therapy on myself today. Hope you can find a way to get yourself through it too. Ladies and gentlemen, Shirley Strawberry, Carla Pharrell, Mississippi Monica Jr., the comeback kid, and the legend that is nephew Tommy Jr.
2: Yeah, Uncle.
1: What's going on with you, man? I'm back, baby. I'm all the way back. I'm back like your hairline.
3: Not like cat-like
2: feet. Let me ask you this, Unc, since you said all these things about yourself. Mm-hmm. Are there things that Steve Harvey just not giving up and we quit asking him to? Is it things that you just know you ain't finna change? I don't care what it is, you ain't finna give him up.
1: Yeah, probably. Probably cigars and cussing. Yeah, probably.
2: We quit asking.
1: Just going out on a limb with him too.
4: You can't let them go.
1: My doctors had me off cigars for 8 weeks one time. It was the saddest period of my life.
4: No.
1: Then found out that wasn't the cause, so I was happy about that.
2: Yeah.
1: But I don't smoke as much as I used to, though. That 8 week period kind of broke
4: me. Still
1: like, I was in D.C. and London. I was gone for 5 days, didn't have a cigar. People think that I'm not addicted to cigars, I just enjoy them. Mm-hmm. They said, "Well, if you ain't addicted, why don't you stop?" Well, who? I don't want to stop. Well, what y'all over here for?
2: Quit asking.
1: Yeah, if you're not addicted, why don't you stop? I like smoking cigars. What?
4: Yeah, no, it's okay.
1: If you don't do it. I got cigar lounge full of liquor. Don't like liquor.
5: That's
1: I just
5: true.
1: Don't like it. Mm-hmm. I done tried everything: cigar malt, cognac for cigars, tequila. I tried all of that. You know, you got to put something in that tequila, then that'd be all right. Like, I like a margarita or something like that. But I'm not finna drink no two drinks and be drunk. And I'm sitting up in speech slurring and all that here. Coming to work. You know what I'm saying, Junior?
4: All right. Thank you, guys. Coming up next, it is the nephew to run that
1: prank. Oh,
4: he's
1: going
4: to
1: act like he don't hear me. He can't hear
4: right
1: me.
4: Right after this.
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10: Hey, this is Steve Harvey. Good morning. Good morning, TATL. Happy Friday, everybody. We made it through this first week of school. This traffic report is sponsored by the Georgia Lottery. And it's a pretty good look as you get around on the interstates. Do want to be aware of a crash in Jonesboro or Clayton County at Terra Boulevard, northbound and North Avenue. Decatur delays now directly Candler Road in Glenwood, also Wesley Chapel Road and South Harrison Road. You'll see a crash at the intersection. Not tonight's Mega Millions jackpot is $70 million, and what better way to start the weekend than a chance at winning millions? 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

0: 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The nephew is here to run that prank back. What you got for us, Neff?
1: I got it for you, Shirley. We got a little situation here. The sex is too loud. The sex is too loud.
0: Really?
1: Yeah. See if we can get these people to quiet down a little bit. Let's go, cat dog. The sex is too loud.
2: Hello?
3: Hello, I'm trying to reach Cedric. Cedric.
2: You have the wrong number. This is his wife, though. Can I help you?
3: Yes, ma'am. I'm calling you from the front desk here at the Hilton Hotel, and I've called the room a few times, and you guys haven't answered, so we actually went a little further and got the number that's connected with the credit card. And, you know, I wouldn't be calling your number like this, but the people are complaining about you guys on the floor that you guys are staying on, and they're saying that the sex is too loud coming from
2: I'm
3: you all.
2: I'm sorry? Wait a minute. What'd you say?
3: The people on you all's floor are saying that the sex is too loud coming from you and your husband's room.
2: Wait, what the f*** is going on here? I am at home, and that mother f*** is out of town, so what are you saying to me?
3: Can I get you to hold on for a second?
2: Sure. Some bull.
3: This is his wife on the phone right now. But she said she's at home. That's what she's telling me. She's telling me she's at home. But she's not upstairs. No, she's not upstairs. Evidently in a different city. What am I supposed to say to her? Okay. Ma'am?
2: Yes?
3: Okay, well, I'm sorry. What's your name again?
2: Dominique.
3: Okay. Dominique, you know what? We won't worry about it. We'll fix it.
2: What do you mean, don't worry about it? You just called me to tell me that basically my husband is having sex with someone at the hotel, and now you're acting like I'm just supposed to act like this didn't happen? Hello?
3: Yeah.
2: And I did hear you talking in the background.
3: You heard who?
2: I heard you.
3: Okay, hold on. Can you hold on again, please?
2: And where are you at? Which is this? Which hotel is this?
3: Just hold on for a second, ma'am. I didn't hit the mute button. I didn't hit the hold button. No, she heard everything we was talking about. I don't know. What am I supposed to say to her? The guy won't answer the phone, and there's noise coming from the room all day. All right. Hello?
2: Yeah.
3: Okay. Dominique, Ms. Dominique, I want to apologize. We thought we were...
2: Apology is not going to do it. I can solve the problem for you. What's your address? Tell me your address.
3: I'm not at liberty to give that information.
2: This is some bull. Some real bull. Can you put your manager on the phone or something?
3: My manager is actually in a meeting right now. I don't. Ms. Dominique, I just want to say I truly apologize. I thought I was calling the person that was in the room. I'm really, really
2: sorry.
3: You know
2: what?
3: I don't know what to say.
2: There is nothing to say unless you're going to give me your address right now so I could be on my way over there.
3: What city are you in?
2: Don't worry about where I'm at. I can get to you and his You know what? I'm going to call this mother myself, and he better call.
3: Okay, wait a minute.
2: I can solve your whole situation.
3: Okay, but hang on.
2: I'm calling his right now.
3: Okay, but will you wait? Because you're going to mess around. I'm going to lose my job.
2: I don't give a about your job right now. Bro, you told me that my husband is some other in your hotel. Do you think I care? So what's your address so I can be on my way?
3: Okay.
2: Let me just call him.
3: No. My manager coming down. My manager.
2: Oh, now your manager is available. How convenient.
3: Okay. So my manager
2: I don't want to talk to your manager.
3: Okay. I thought you wanted to talk to the manager.
2: I'm pissed off right now. So either you're going to give me your address.
3: Can I put, this is my manager, Tommy. Can I put Tommy on the phone?
2: Sure.
3: Hey, Dominique.
2: Yes.
3: This is Tommy.
2: Okay, Tommy.
3: What's going on?
2: Your worker called me to tell me that my husband was having sex in your hotel too loud. And I asked him his address, and he won't give it to me. And I'm on my way down there, and I'm about to call my husband since he won't answer your call. And I did hear him talking to you in the background.
3: Okay. Well, did you hear who he was talking to?
2: No, I didn't.
3: Okay. He was talking to me, but do you know who I am?
2: No, I don't. And I don't really care.
3: But do you know Tommy at all?
2: Do I know Tommy? No.
3: Do you know Tommy?
2: No.
3: Okay. Do you know nephew Tommy from the Steve Harvey Morning Show? Do you know
2: Are
3: him?
2: You kidding? You asshole. How dare you? That's messed up, Tommy. Oh, my. I'm not your friend right now, Tommy. And I don't like you anymore. I just want you to know.
3: Oh, come on, Dominique. Come on. Come
2: that on. Ain't funny. It's not funny, Tommy. It's really not.
3: Okay. All right. I don't want to get off the phone and we're on bad terms now. We got to get back. We got to be on good terms when we get off the phone. Okay? Come on, Dominique. Laugh with me, baby, please.
2: Well, I don't know if you'd be laughing if somebody called you with this. But okay.
3: I wouldn't. You have a sister. Your sister's name is Lydia. Am I right?
2: Yes.
3: Lydia is who got me to prank phone call you, baby.
2: Okay, it's really going down now. I got something for you and her. So let me see you in the streets, Tommy.
3: Okay, let me ask you this, though, before you go. At least give me this. What's the baddest radio show in the land? Come on, let me ask.
2: You know, Steve Harvey and Nephew Tommy. You know what, Tommy? You used to be my favorite. But now, I'm rolling with Steve. You could kiss my ass.
3: Oh, come on.
1: Now that is the Friday morning taste of stupid right there. That's it right there. That's a nice teaspoon. That's more than a teaspoon right there. That's
4: yeah.
1: Yes,
4: yeah.
1: Sir. Yes, sir. That's like a you're too loud up there. That's all I'm
5: gallon,
1: saying.
5: A pint.
1: Yes. I will be loud October 29th. The nephew will be real loud. I'm sorry. I will be loud August the 29th. The nephew will be real loud. In Baton Rouge, Louisiana. Tickets on sale right now. River Center.
0: All right, nephew. Thank you. Coming up next, it is Ask the CLO, our Chief Love Officer, Steve Harvey, in the
6: CLO.
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1: I like

0: This is Steve Harvey Morning Show, man. Line three, we got Cinnamon.
1: Yes.
0: Is that your real name?
1: Yes.
2: Cinnamon Johnson.
0: Ginger Bolts. Honey Lips. Bobby Nutmeg.
3: Violator Wilson.
0: I'm going to name my baby Gunpowder. Dear Smith.
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5: 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Coming up at the top of the hour in entertainment news, a postal service worker faces felony charges for stealing a lottery ticket out of the mail. Wait till you hear how much it was worth, though. We'll talk about it. Halle Berry is celebrating her 60th birthday all month. Man, does she look fantastic.
0: And yes, she does. Yes,
5: John Legend is starring as Harry Belafonte in a new biopic. That's all coming up at the top of the hour. But right now, it is time to ask the CLO, our Chief Love Officer, Steve Harvey. This is from Carolyn and Addison. Carolyn writes, my husband took me to a new restaurant for our anniversary. It was new to me, but maybe not to him. He knew the hostess, and the female chef came over and greeted him like she knew him. He acted like it was a coincidence. Was it really?
0: How they coincidentally know him? Three people in the same restaurant, the maitre d', right, the manager, and the chef. How they all coincidentally know you from where?
6: Right.
0: You coincidentally walked into a restaurant in Addison,
5: mm-hmm,
0: and everybody knew you in there from school.
5: And the chef came over?
0: You play basketball with the chef down at the Y. The maitre d' went to school with you.
5: Mm-hmm.
6: The female chef.
5: The female chef, yeah.
0: Mm-hmm.
5: So how can he fix that, though? How can he fix that? What should he say to his wife? Because he already told her it was new to him.
0: No. Just what I told you. He got to go with that.
5: Oh, he played basketball. Oh. Okay.
0: I play basketball with the chef. Now, if it's
6: the
0: female chef.
6: You play basketball.
0: Yeah. No, I went to school with her.
5: Okay.
0: Sister.
5: All right.
0: Went to school with her sister.

0: With and then the maitre d', you know, you play basketball, you know, with one of his relatives.
1: That's how
0: you met. You was over there. You dropped him off one time. That's how y'all met. You got to keep it coincidental. Oh, because we all know you've been in there.
1: And you got to stay ready with those lies. Woo.
0: Man, I don't know how you ain't.
2: Why did he even go eat over there? Why did he go to that place?
0: Because it's a dope restaurant. They got good food.
1: Good food. Yeah. All right, moving on to Ray in Clearwater. Ray says, I'm dating a woman that won't let me come to her home, so I won't let her come to mine. I'm tired of meeting her in public. It's getting expensive. We've been dating for 5 months, so why can't we chill at her house? What does she have to hide?
0: You buying hotel rooms, dog. That's what it is. Mm-hmm. That's why it's expensive. Mm-hmm. She won't let you come to her house. Now you won't let her come to your house. Mm-hmm. Mm-hmm. Why you got to be tit for tat? Let her come to your house and quit going to the hotel.
1: That's easy.
0: Yeah, you can't go over your house. You can't go over her house for a couple reasons.
1: Why?
0: Number one, somebody else stay there.
3: That's a good reason.
4: It's so simple, huh, Steve?
0: Yeah.
3: Straight to the point.
1: So
0: number two, she keep her house like this woman I used to date keep her house. This girl was so fine. Remember, when I went in her house, I couldn't believe it, man. I was mortified. I was mortified.
1: It was a mess. It was a mess.
2: That's a turn on.
0: Clothes everywhere. Really is. Dishes, food. She had a baby. The high chair had nasty food. I ain't wiped it off. Who put their baby in this high chair?
1: But she was gorgeous.
0: Girl.
1: She was clean, too. Gorgeous, clean.
0: Well, see, we worked at Ford Motor Company, so, you know, everybody, you just wore regular clothes that could, you know, the girls wear tight jeans and stuff to work. They worked on assembly line.
1: Mm-hmm.
0: So she had that, but man. And then they threw a party one time and she came in dressed up. God, that girl was fine.
1: But her house, though.
0: Lord, her house, man, looked like. Yeah. I went over there about six times.
3: Stayed in
2: she was that fine.
0: Yeah. Boy, I'm talking about
4: you weren't that disgusting.
3: You hung in there long as you could.
0: I did. You know, the first time I just went, I caught her by surprise.
1: Mm-hmm.
0: But the second time I went over there, it was crazy, man. The stuff that I saw the first time was still there. And you could see that some living had went on all around it. And then every time I went, the same stuff was there, but additional living had went on. I said, wait a minute, man. Cause I tried to give it a benefit of doubt. I thought we just came over there. I don't know. Maybe it was a different spare house or something. Oh, yes, she was. Sure.
1: All right. Moving on to A, if you say so.
0: She wasn't that fine.
1: One is that fine for you to deal with that mess. Okay.
0: She was.
1: Six times. All right. Moving on to Adrian in Southfield. Adrian writes, my ex-husband and I slipped up and had sex. He didn't want to leave and tried to spend the night. The sex is great, but I don't want to cuddle with him. How can I get him to understand that it's just for sex? Is this too confusing for him?
0: Well, it don't matter. Just, you know, when he come over your house, right?
1: Mm-hmm.
0: So after y'all have sex, just go downstairs. Stand by the door.
1: And let him out.
0: Yeah, you know, just keep turning the handle.
1: He wants to stay. He doesn't want to spend the night. He doesn't want to leave. He wants to spend the night.
0: No. We ain't doing that. We ain't doing that.
1: Okay.
0: We ain't doing that.
1: Yeah, she doesn't want to come.
0: Go down there on the couch, cut the TV on, cut it up loud.
1: Uh-huh. How do you slip up and have sex with your ex?
2: That part I don't know.
0: I don't know how that happened to me. I ain't slipped up ever.
1: Ever?
0: Hell no.
2: No ex.
3: I dove out a window not to have sex. I just jumped through the glass. This ain't about to happen. It's like a stunt in a movie.
1: All right.
0: Hard to swing by the ex house when you got a restraining order. 500 feet is what the law.
4: So you can't have sex with 500.
0: Mm-mm, hell no. Not with this standing restraining order.
1: All right. Last one. CLO. Delisa from Montgomery. writes, my coworker and I had sex in his office after hours. He later told me that someone saw us leave together, so he wants to create a story like he's ashamed of being with me. Why is he trying to downplay his attraction to me? Is it just sex?
0: Hell yeah.
4: Girl.
0: He gonna create a story about not liking you?
1: Uh-huh. Yeah. He's ashamed. She's thinking he's ashamed of her.
0: No, he got a family.
1: Mm-hmm.
4: Oh, well.
1: So it
0: somebody
1: is just
0: saw
1: sex.
0: Him leave.
1: Uh-huh.
0: Who he was took it? You nowhere. Or another yeah. co-worker.
1: Mm-hmm.
0: He ain't took you nowhere. What you think it is? Y'all been in the office.
1: Mm-hmm. Why
0: y'all
1: is
0: have
1: he
0: sex at the office. What you think this is?
1: Why is he trying to downplay his attraction to me?
0: You ain't got no gift. You ain't been over to his house. You ain't been to the family barbecue. You ain't been out
4: no
0: with their friends. He ain't doing nothing.
1: Yeah.
2: Why, y'all got DoorDash. That's what y'all got.
1: Yeah. Why is he trying to downplay his attraction to me? So is she
0: he ain't
1: delusional?
0: Downplaying.
2: He in denial.
1: Uh-huh. Mm-hmm. All right. That's it. Thank you, CLO. Coming up at the top of the hour, we'll have some entertainment news for you right after this.
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10: New Hope AME Church is getting landmark protection, which will preserve a key piece of Black history. The 150-year-old church is the oldest Black church in Buckhead. The city of Atlanta has designated New Hope and its cemetery as local landmarks. Pastor David Richards told 11 Alive News that he appreciates the safeguards, since more Black churches, Black cemeteries, and historic sites are disappearing.
11: Buried on these grounds are the slaves who worked in this area prior to Emancipation Proclamation.
10: The city will officially present the church with its historic marker on August 16th. Up in Washington, D.C., a Senate committee voted to hold Dr. Anthony Fauci in contempt of Congress for refusing to answer any questions in a hearing about the origins of the COVID virus and the nation's response. Some senators intend to send the contempt resolution to the Justice Department, asking them to prosecute Fauci for failing to comply with a subpoena, and that is a federal misdemeanor which carries a sentence up to a year. I'm Denise Dunbar. Boulevard on Magic 107.5-97.5, The Real Sound of Atlanta.
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12: Hey there, Steve Harvey. We're breaking through the dawn hours so we can see where we're going. Daytime's still kind of foggy outside, so keep that in mind as we take this gorgeous sunrise commute on a Friday morning. Happy Friday once again, ATL. 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Direct stop to the shoulder now. Eastbound at 285 Ashford, Dunwoody Road, or DeMar exit. Southside perimeter, though, get ready. Authorities are still on scene this bad accident. Westbound at 285 at Riverdale Road near the airport tunnels. Squeeze by in your left lane to get around it. Listen up, A-Town. 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
14: Guys, all felonies. It was only $2,600. Was it worth it?
15: You done lost a good government job. A good government job. Mm-hmm.
14: Wow.
16: You done messed your career up over $2,600.
14: Yeah. Mm. I mean,
16: that's just crazy. Yeah. Now, 200 million? Yeah.
15: Yeah.
2: We ain't saying don't do it. The amount got to be right. You know what I'm saying?
16: What is that?
17: That's the message that I got.
2: That's the message I got.
16: No, I'm going to do it. I'm going to tell you right now. If I know in this envelope is $300 million winning ticket, mm-hmm. I'm the winner.
14: Mm-hmm. All right. Well, before we get to 300 million, let's go. This was 2,600. Let's go to 26,000. We doing it or not?
15: No. I'm not breaking the law.
14: 260,000. Yes or no?
2: No.
14: No. All right. 2 million. Okay, wait, Carla, what?
17: Just that quarter of a million.
14: 260,000, yes.
17: How much time we talking?
2: Yeah, I don't know how much time we looking at.
14: 2.6 million, 2 million and 600,000. No? 20 yeah, million. Now we getting up there. 20 million.
15: Right, okay, how much time we talking about?
14: We don't know. We don't know. We don't know.
2: It's like a year and a half, and I ain't got to get the money back. It's worth it.
15: It's the time. I can't go in there.
16: $20 million. Would you do 2 years in jail for $20 million?
2: Be right there. Yes. Diddy bodyguard.
14: I can't do
2: step back. Diddy.
17: Step back.
2: You don't want to do the money.
15: Y'all say that.
16: $20 million, 2 years?
14: Mm-mm.
15: That's a long time, though.
14: No, I'm not doing
15: it. I didn't went in there and visit somebody for 20 minutes. That's it. I was in there too.
16: Dog, do you understand that the bathroom don't have a door on it?
2: When I get out.
14: And that's one of my biggest things.
15: It's made out of metal.
14: The bathroom
15: that's steel.
14: Facility.
16: Yeah. Dog, that bathroom is crazy, man. It ain't your sleeping quarters. It ain't nothing, man.
17: So wait a minute. So for 20 million, you wouldn't do 2 years. So for 200 million, would you do 2 years?
2: Because he has 20 million.
14: Because you've already said
15: 200 million, we finna remodel that cell. We're going to get it right.
17: Uh-huh.
16: 200 million for 2 years?
14: Yeah. 100 million a year.
15: Yeah,
17: you in it.
15: 200 million, mumbling. I stay. Yeah, I'm living with that.
16: I'm just thinking how the arrangements I could make. I'm going to be in there looking like,
17: I see you going, though.
16: Pablo Escobar in there. Pool table. Yeah.
17: So for $2
16: billion. $2
17: billion.
16: What? No.
15: I
16: run the jail. I sell drugs in the jail.
17: What?
16: For $2 billion. I run a whole crime syndicate in that jail. I be in there shooting dice, selling meth.
17: You go too far.
16: Making so hooch.
14: You were right. It's the amount. It's the amount. No one was saying they wouldn't do it. Yeah. All right.
15: I have a laundry service set up
16: in there.
2: $2 billion. We got a family reunion in here.
16: Oh.
14: All right. Moving on, guys. I think we get the picture now.
17: Yeah, you made your point.
14: Yeah. Moving on. Well, the gorgeous, the beautiful, the lovely Halle Berry will officially turn 60 years old on August 14th. And she kicked off her birthday celebration with a romantic tropical getaway to Fiji alongside her fiancé, musician Van Hunt. Mm-hmm. Halle has shared several stunning sun-drenched vacation updates on Instagram from her trip, turning heads in a strappy black thong bikini and sheer beach cover over. So, Tommy, I'm assuming that yep means you've seen them, her media
15: posts. I've seen all the photos. I have cropped him out. Yeah, I've seen all of them.
14: Oh, and put your face on his face.
17: AI, baby. AI. Yeah.
14: All of the above,
15: She look good at 60, man.
14: Yeah, she looks
15: really
14: great.
15: Good.
14: She looks great for any age, but yeah.
15: Any age.
14: Yeah, the older she gets, yeah, the more lovely. And John Legend, moving on to him, he will portray the late entertainer and civil rights activist Harry Belafonte in the upcoming biographical drama called The Road. The film will explore Belafonte's apartheid era tour and the creation and controversy surrounding Paul Simon's 1986 album Graceland. Filming is currently underway in South Africa. So here's a question, you guys. Wow. Is John Legend a good fit to play Harry Belafonte? I know you think you could have played him better, Tommy, but.
15: No, I wouldn't reach on that one, but. Mm-hmm. I mean.
14: Yeah, you could play Harry Belafonte. So.
17: Yeah, I think John
2: How's
17: Legend,
2: Tommy gonna play Harry Belafonte? Why y'all get that in?
14: Because he's an actor. Sure. He's an actor, Junior.
2: Yeah, but Harry Belafonte was 6'2". Why are they doing?
17: Why you didn't even get to the singing part. You just went straight to the height.
2: Well, how are we gonna pull that off?
14: Because hey, boy, in the movies, everybody looks
16: taller.
14: Well,
16: Junior, we know why you ain't gonna be able to play.
14: Why?
16: His name Harry.
17: Just say it.
16: You know, I got to keep Junior in line.
2: Yeah, I can't.
15: Please
2: yeah,
15: do.
2: Junior, with him. You know.
16: I got to keep you in line, dog.
15: I could have been John Coffey, boy. You don't know what you're talking about.
14: John Coffey?
16: What?
15: Yeah.
14: All right.
15: Green
14: we got to go.
15: You don't think?
14: Yeah. Coming up in 20 minutes after.
17: Oh, boy.
14: Should your partner have unlimited access to your phone? We talk about this a lot. We'll find out what you guys think right after this.
15: We talk about this too much.
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25: 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Julian, go ahead. You write real quick.
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28: New Hope AME Church is getting landmark protection, which will preserve a key piece of Black history. The 150-year-old church is the oldest Black church in Buckhead. The city of Atlanta has designated New Hope and its cemetery as local landmarks. Pastor David Richards told 11 Alive News that he appreciates the safeguards since more Black churches, Black cemeteries, and historic sites are disappearing.
11: Buried on these grounds are the slaves who worked in this area prior to Emancipation Proclamation.
28: The city will officially present the church with its historic marker on August 16th. Up in Washington, D.C., a Senate committee voted to hold Dr. Anthony Fauci in contempt of Congress for refusing to answer any questions in a hearing about the origins of the COVID virus and the nation's response. Some senators intend to send the contempt resolution to the Justice Department, asking them to prosecute Fauci for failing to comply with a subpoena, and that is a federal misdemeanor which carries a sentence up to a year. I'm Denise Dunbar on Magic 107.5, 97.5, the real sound of Atlanta.
12: 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We are rolling through 7 o'clock this morning. What you doing? 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If you're stuck in traffic on the south side, it just happened here. The Red Sox hit the show tonight. You're picking up speed westbound at 285 at Riverdale Road. Slow it down as you

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1: Well, there is an ongoing debate among couples, and a Reddit poster asked the question, should your partner have access to your phone? A wife wrote, quote, I generally believe that when you intentionally choose someone as your partner for marriage, both people should be comfortable with unrestricted access to the other's phone, to each other's phone. I'm not talking about invading privacy or policing one another. Boundaries around things like banking apps, work-related information, or other sensitive matters should be discussed and agreed upon. It's about transparency. If we're building a life together, why would social media or the rest of your phone be something you want to keep hidden from me? What do you guys think? Steve, you say your wife has access to everything.
2: I don't care. Mm-hmm. I don't care. But let me explain something to you.
1: Okay.
2: At 40, when I had them four phones sitting up there at the radio station, I remember I had all the phones.
1: Yes, I remember. Yeah. Man, it was a mess.
2: You couldn't touch now one of them. Mm-mm. Not now one of them.
0: Now, why did you have four phones?
2: That boy was killing it.
1: Yeah.
2: I didn't understand.
1: Because it was in L.A., Carla. Yeah.
0: Hello?
3: Yeah. I was rolling with him. I was like, this boy's outstanding. We going to the W Hotel. Boy. Hang on.
2: Living my best life. I could truly tell you. Mm-hmm. That I was doing way too much.
0: Well, I remember when I first started working with you, and we had over 20-something, long time ago, and we landed in L.A., and all I remember you getting off the plane going, woo, I'm back.
2: I'm back.
1: Back.
2: Well, you don't even understand.
0: I said, what is that for? He was like, that was me before. I just had to get that out.
2: Yeah, L.A.
1: I think wildin' is a perfect term. I think it's very befitting and apropos. Wildin'.
0: Yes.
2: Three of them phones had me hellbound. That's three of them phones. One of them was for business. You know, if I had taken the time to be the businessman then that I am now, my whole life could have been different. But then, had my life been different, I wouldn't be who I am today.
1: So
2: I needed that period. That period taught me how to go sit down somewhere.
1: You were done.
2: Yeah.
1: But you heard the saying, what is it? Sowing your wild oats before you get married and things like that. You've heard that saying. So that's all you were doing.
2: You ain't supposed to do it while you're married.
1: There's that. All right. Coming up at 34 minutes after the hour, he knows something about it all. Roscoe Wallace in the building right after this.
3: Roscoe!
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0: Smith and the Brown Singers, Kenton Jones, Vashawn Mitchell and Friends, Dwight Stone and Friends, Joanne Rosario, Jay and Q Parker. 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
14: Hey there, Steve Harvey. We are rolling through 7 o'clock this morning. What you doing? Where you going, A-Time? 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Here's your good news. If you're stuck in traffic on the south side, it just happened here. The red stop is the show tonight. You're picking up speed westbound at 285 at Riverdale Road. Slow it down as you...

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0: Well, Carla, he is here, your buddy Roscoe, in the building.
1: Yes, he's here.
2: Oh, no, been a while. Been away. We're on vacation.
1: Yeah.
2: You know, Steve, go, I got to go.
1: right.
2: You know, I know y'all think we do things away from each other all the sudden part, but you know, not really.
0: What?
1: What happened?
2: Yeah, what's been going on? What you got going on, Carly?
1: Hey, Roscoe, I missed you. It's been a minute.
2: Oh, I miss you too, girl. It was all everything. You know, you've been all on. Bitch, you've been on world tour. You know, went everywhere.
1: Oh, speaking of tours, okay, this one I'll talk to you about a list of things I want to ask you about. Okay, so, you know, Usher and Chris Brown are on tour.
2: Yeah.
1: And I don't know if you heard about this, but Usher called this fan on stage.
2: Uh-huh, girl.
1: Yeah, and he did a whole little steamy performance and sexual type of, you know, sexy performance, I should say.
2: Right.
1: But she wasn't into it. She didn't really react the way he wanted to react. And so he told the crowd, I don't think she wants to be up here. She went viral and she said she was really there for Chris Brown's, you know, to kind of wrap it up. Has that ever happened to you where you pulled a audience member out the crowd?
2: Oh, yeah,
1: stage?
2: I have all the time. Pull an audience member up there and blow their mind. You know what I'm saying? They be sitting there, be looking at me. You know, slobber coming out one side of the mouth.
0: Slobber.
2: You know, what I do
1: slobber.
2: Is... But see, you know, I would love one of Usher. What Usher ought to do was, you pull up on stage, she ain't want to be there. You got her ticket money.
1: Yeah.
2: You know, well, see, when I get your ticket money, I don't care how you feel. You don't want to be here. You can walk in the door and leave once you leave the ticket at the door.
1: Yeah.
2: Uh-huh.
1: Okay, so that
2: was really bomb. You know, she talking about she really won't be with Chris Brown. Well, Chris Brown ain't want you though.
1: You know what?
2: Chris Brown ain't want you. Usher did. What you want? First lad. What you want?
1: But has that ever happened to you in concert when you've been on
2: what
1: tour?
2: What you mean? You somebody not want me?
1: On stage, audience participation.
2: Oh, yeah. I bought a female fan up one time. It was at Flamingo Lounge one time I performed it. And she had a sequin dress on, but it was cheap. And I asked her to come up on stage, and she had been drinking a little bit, so she tried to come up on the front of the stage. She didn't go over there where the step was. She came right up in the front.
1: Uh-huh.
2: Sequence was all over the floor. Now she mad at me cause she done bought a sequence dress from Zorro, and now now she mad at me.
0: Zara?
1: Who is Zorro? What's that?
2: Zorro, the store that looked like it cost something but it really don't.
1: Oh.
0: Zara.
1: Oh.
2: Yeah.
0: Zorro.
1: Let's move on. So our forever president, President Barack Hussein,
2: Obama, baby. Always be the guy. He the one.
1: Yes, he is.
2: Trump mad as hell. Trump don't like nothing about him. Trump always saying his name. I be going mad at Donnie. I be going to Donnie.
1: Yeah. He stays.
2: They don't
1: on
2: love
1: his mind.
2: You like that.
0: Donnie.
1: No.
2: But go ahead. What is you saying?
1: It's his birthday. Birthday week, birthday month. So I want you to sing happy birthday to our forever president. Cause he could be.
2: Well, you know, I'm not going to do that because that's Michelle's job. You know, that's Michelle, you know.
1: Our forever
2: first
1: lady.
2: You know, we old school. We don't sing happy birthday to men.
1: You've never sang happy birthday to another man. Is that what you're saying?
2: Well, to my daddy, yeah.
1: What's your daddy's name?
2: Bosco.
1: Bosco.
0: Roscoe and Bosco. Get up, Carla.
2: Yeah.
0: Bosco.
2: Quick, wasn't it? Knew it right off.
1: Yeah.
0: Roscoe and Bosco.
1: So that's the only man you've ever...
2: Only man
1: birthday.
2: I've ever seen happy birthday to. I don't do that. You know, I'm old school. I'm classic. You know what I mean?
1: Okay.
2: I don't really do that.
1: Okay.
0: Well, happy 65th.
1: All right, well, we're out of time.
2: When I wrote the happy birthday song to Stevie, I didn't even sing it to him. I just hummed it.
0: Mm-hmm. Thank you, Roscoe.
2: And then that was it. You know.
0: Coming up next, the nephew and today's prank phone call right after this.
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2: And today's prank phone call. What you got for us, Neff?
3: You know whose birthday it is today?
2: Whose birthday is it today?
3: It is David Mann's birthday today. David Mann. Y'all say happy birthday to David Mann. Happy birthday,
4: happy birthday
3: David
4: birthday,
3: Mann.
4: Mr. Brown.
5: Brown, Mr. Brown. Mm-hmm. Touch him, Cora. Cora. This is your granddaddy.
3: You're talking about coordinating, boy. Mr. Brown be coordinated, don't he? All right, this is happy birthday to David Mann. This is the prank I pulled on David Mann. Take a listen. Here it go.
6: Hello.
7: Hey, Miss Sandra?
6: Yes.
7: How you doing? This is Nephew Tommy.
6: I'm doing fine.
7: Yes, ma'am. We're going to prank phone call your son, David Mann, today, all right?
6: Okay.
7: So here's what I want you to do for me. I want you to call David and tell him, hey, them people came over here asking me about paying that bill, and I'm not paying that bill. And that man got smart with me, and I shut the door on him. I told him to call you.
6: Okay.
7: When you get through with him, I'm going to call him back as if I'm that man.
6: Okay. Okay. Okay, I'm fixing to do an add-on then.
7: That's what you call it, an add-on? Okay, do the add-on then.
6: Hold on.
7: All right. Okay, we'll figure that. I'll call you when we get through.
6: All right.
7: Okay, then.
6: Hello?
7: You did good, though.
6: Okay.
7: All right. He'll call you back in a minute complaining that we done pranked him, all right?
6: Okay.
7: All right. God bless you.
6: Bless you, too.
7: Bye-bye. All right. Let's go.
8: Hello?
7: Ever bring me that paperwork on apartment 314? Hello? I'm looking for David, please.
8: This is David.
7: Okay. This is Jim out at Barton Green Apartments. Is your mother Miss O'd?
8: Yes, sir. How can I help you?
7: Okay, we got a problem here. Now, I'm the new general manager here, and I'm just getting this thing brought to me about your mother not paying her water bill, and we got to get this matter taken in. As of right now, I've been instructed to actually go in and get your mother and take her completely out of the apartment building.
8: Okay, so tell me what the problem is. Explain to me what the situation is, sir.
7: The situation right now is no one has paid this water bill whatsoever. She thinks, from my understanding, that she only owes $106, and she owes far more than that. She has not paid a water bill at all. Right?
8: And your mother, I'll be the first one to tell you, your mother
7: was very rude to me and slammed the door in my face.
8: So let me, I'm just trying to understand the situation. So the water bill hasn't been paid in how long?
7: From what I'm looking at, it's at least 4 or 5 months from what it looks like here on the paper.
8: Okay. So it's 4 or 5 months behind.
7: Yes, it is.
8: Okay. And so how much is it?
7: I'm going to have to tally all this up and get everything lined up as far as the numbers. As of right now, sir, if no one is paying this bill in the next 30 minutes, I am instructed to put your mother out and pack her things and put her out. And that's not what I want to do. But as rude as she was to me, you know, at this point, I'll tell you what, David, I don't give a
8: sir, so I'm just here to try to help make the situation better. So I need you to take a deep breath for me and calm down, because I'm calm. So let's just let every, you know, I understand what's going on. I would be
7: calm too had your mother not slammed the door in the face and said some things before she shut that door. I'd be trying to work as calmly as you're working.
8: That's right. So what do we need to do? I won't be able to do it within 30 minutes, but how much is it? Just find out how much it is. You know, from what my understanding was, it was $109 or something, $106 for at least 4 months. Is that what the problem is?
7: No. What is owed right now, the $106, sir, is 1 month.
8: I guess my question is, how does the water bill, $106 for a one-bedroom apartment with one person, $106 water bill is kind of high, don't you think?
7: I mean, I don't have no idea what your mother's doing.
8: Well,
7: I don't know.

0: you mean, she runs a lot of water, or I have no idea about that.
1: Unless she's washing every day and running all the water every day, $106 for an apartment is a bit extreme. I mean, wouldn't you say so yourself? That's a bit high, sir.
0: I understand that you have some issues about what the amount of the bill is. That does not get in the middle of the fact of how far behind we are.
1: Okay,
0: that's the problem we have.
1: How far behind are we? I'm trying to resolve the issue.
0: We are 5 months behind.
1: 5 months behind. So how much is the bill for 5 months?
0: I'm getting her to tally that up as of right now. But let's get back to the issue of someone not being able to get here in 30 minutes. Is there no one that can get here and take care of this bill in 30 minutes?
1: Let's figure out how much it is, and I'll try to get that worked out. So if you can give me kind of a tally on what it is.
0: If I had to guesstimate, I mean, let's look at the fact that here it is $106 on 1 month. You know, let's say it's roughly $100 each month. You know, you're looking at $500 at least.
1: Yes, sir. I have to say $100 for it. That's extreme.
0: You know the problem that bothers me, that you people won't pay your bill.
1: Sir, wait a minute now. I need you to relax, because I pay my bill.
0: You got a mother over here that's apparently you must be the caretaker of, and you're not taking care of your mother from what it seems like.
1: Okay, what I need you to do is relax and not be accusatory. That's what I need you to do. I need you to...
0: What I need you to do is stand up, sir, and take initiative of whatever your responsibility is. And if you're responsible for your mother, then you should take care of your mother.
1: You know what? You're upset right now, and you're not going to get me upset with you, because you don't know what's going on. And so
0: do you not care about your mother? Because in that case, I can just get off the phone with you. Right now, my job is to get her out of the apartment and pack her things up, because the bill is not paid, and she's saying she's not paying it, to take it up with her son.
1: What you're trying to do is get me to be where you are. I'm not going to go there with you.
0: I'm not trying to get you to be where I am. I'm trying to get you to take care of your mother, if that's your responsibility. Now, if it's not, I'll leave it up to her.
1: You and I going back and forth on the phone, and you having the attitude that you have, What good is that going to do? What is it going
0: to
1: solve?
0: Are you somebody that sits at home and you need to get your up and get a job? What do you need to do to get your mom taken care of so I can get this paid and this is not on my debt?
1: I'm not going to be another angry black man with you, sir. I have a lot more sense than that. So
0: you're not an angry black man. You're a lazy black man. That's the problem with you people.
1: What is you people?
0: Those that don't want to work, want to sit around, want to get a welfare check every day. When the rest of us out here hustling and busting out.
1: When who's out busting what? I don't understand.
0: Are you illiterate or just dumb?
1: You're the manager of the apartment?
0: You want to know who I am?
1: Yes.
0: I am Nephew Tommy from the Steve Harvey Morning Show. And your mother and your son, David Mann Jr., got me to prank your behind.
1: Look at me.
0: David.
1: I just saw him record him because I'm about to get him fired.
0: What's up, David? You are the first celebrity that has kept his composure, man.
1: Tell me, I hate you, man. You got me.
0: You got to do this for me. David Mann, Mr. Brown, what is the baddest radio show in the land?
1: The Steve Harvey Morning Show. I got pranked by Nephew Tommy.
2: He held his own.
3: Yes,
2: he cussed one time. He didn't cuss one time. I tried, though. I tried. He held
3: did
2: it.
3: Good.
2: He did good. Yeah. He held it.
4: Yeah.
2: Ooh.
4: He did.
2: You can get... When you get them Christian folk right to the edge of just right on the line of almost letting it go, that's when it's a beautiful thing for me. When you get them right on that line.
4: For you.
2: Yes. Yes. Come on over here and say what you want to say. Come on. Come on.
5: Come on, Cletus.
2: Come on. Ain't but a short walk between here and there. Come on, Cletus. Come on. August 29th, the Nephew, Baton Rouge, La Baton Rouge. I'm going down to Baton Rouge, River Center Theater. August 29th, Saturday, August 29th. Me, that's me, Nephew Tommy Friends, all white house party and comedy show. Tickets on sale right now. Get you white. If you ain't got no white, go get you some Clorox. Make you some white. But have some white. Yeah. Yeah. Have some white. Bring a white person with you. How about that? Yeah, it's a white party. Bring a white person with you. It's acceptable. Come let them see how we party and how we laugh and how we have fun. Yeah, this is Bring a White Person Day. Come on out. Let's have
3: fun. Anyway. All right, nephew. Thank you. Coming up next, it is my strawberry letter, and the subject is Boogie Wonderland. We'll
4: Boogie
3: get into
4: Wonderland.
3: That right after this.
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23: A state election official is thankful to be alive after two men fired dozens of bullets into his Southwest Atlanta home yesterday morning.
24: We're still confused why 30 shots hit our house last night. Scariest thing we've ever had happen to us.
23: Robert Centers is the communications director for the Secretary of State. He says no one was hurt, and he believes that he was not intentionally targeted.
24: I'm thinking this is less targeted toward me, but maybe targeted at this house. I've been told by multiple people that a drug dealer used to live here a couple years back, and maybe these guys didn't get the memo.
23: Police arrested Gregory Vaughn and Jermaine Howard for the shooting. Iran says a deal to reopen the Strait of Hormuz is close. Under the Iranian proposal, they will have control over ships entering the Persian Gulf. President Trump has not commented on details of the agreement.
25: It's sort of open right now. You know, we have a thing called the blockade headed up by the U.S. Navy.
23: The Strait of Hormuz has been effectively closed since the start of the Iran war in February. I'm Denise Dunbar on Magic 107.5-97.5, the real sound of Atlanta.
4: Hey, this is Monique with another traffic update.
26: Hey there, Steve. We're getting close to 8 o'clock this morning. What you doing? Where you going at times? 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It's shaping out to be a beautiful blue sky and sunny morning around Metro A-Town. And not a bad commute this time around as you roll through the south side of town. Both sides of I-20 seeing more volume as you head inbound towards 285, the east to west side perimeters. Also, if you're traveling through Marietta this morning, a crash just happened here northbound on I-75. At the North 120 loop, you will see flashing lights in the area. 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
1: It is time now for today's Strawberry Letter. 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And you never know, it could be yours.
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1: Thank you, my good friend Junior. Subject, Boogie Wonderland. Dear Stephen Shirley, my husband and I have owned a lounge for almost 10 years, and over the years, it's transitioned into a few different things. We used to sell fish and wings, then we stopped doing food and went to a live jazz and wine tasting. No one came to that, so we started catering to the younger crowd, and that was a big problem because they don't know how to act. So 4 years ago, my husband decided to make it an old-school lounge, and we put in shag carpet and hanging plants to make it look like the 70s. The neighborhood where the lounge is has gotten pretty bad over the years, but we wanted to keep it in the area because it's where my husband grew up. All of his old friends and his family come to the lounge and hang out, and he doesn't charge them for drinks at all. All of the men have nicknames, and they want to come to the lounge to cheat on their wives and play spades with women that don't mind messing with married men. My husband is cool with it all, as long as the lounge has people in it. I'm not in the business of running Boogie Wonderland with old people that don't spend money. We have no smoking signs, but my husband will not enforce it because his uncle comes in there and smokes. I found out last week that my husband allowed a group of folks to bring in a crock pot and put and casseroles for a birthday party. I'm sure he let them bring in their own alcohol, too. It's time for us to close the Boogie Wonderland. How do I convince my husband to let it go for good? Well, it sounds like you're into the Boogie Wonderland for business, but your husband uses it to kick it with his friends and family and not for profit. Making money doesn't seem like a priority to him now, does it? It's his social hangout. So it will be hard to convince him to let the business go. Clearly, you're ready to go, and you're right. There's no way you can make money with the way your husband is running things. It's time for you guys to get out before you start losing all your money, because giving away free drinks and letting people bring in their own drinks and food will be a disaster for your business. You and your husband need to have a serious conversation about where this business is going, and you got to let him know how you feel. Steve?
3: This letter flat out just don't make no sense. I don't know. I mean, what your husband's in it for is not for the business of making money. Mm-hmm. I don't know what y'all bottom line look like, your P&L, all this here. I don't know what your return on investment is. I don't know how much it costs to run the place. I don't know how much in free alcohol he's giving away versus how much he's making. You didn't say if it was profitable at all, but it don't sound like it is. Y'all have no rules or regulation for this place. Y'all just open up, let people do what they do in that cooking food. Y'all used to sell wings and fish, and y'all stopped, and then y'all went to live jazz and wine tastings. Where they work at? Where do live jazz and wine tastings work at? In the hood. It's not a, you know, y'all calling it a lounge. You have a tavern. This is a tavern.
1: What's the difference?
3: This is a place where old people go. Tavern. Tavern. This is a place, let me tell you something. It's places in the hood where old people go. Taverns. VFW hall. That's another place for old. Bingo. Now they not that they making money at bingo. But your husband ain't. Now, it's transitioned to a few things over the year, live jazz and wine tasting. Nobody came to that. Then y'all started catering to the younger crowd. I don't know why you surprised with this. That was a big problem because they don't know how to act. Mm-hmm. Duh. Duh. Come on now. You know what this happens. You know what happens at these places. So 4 years ago, your husband decided to make it an old school lounge. Mm-hmm. So you put in shag carpet and hanging plants. And, you know, it's gotten pretty bad over the years. The neighborhood y'all got it to put the place up in. But your husband want to stay there because that's where he's from. all his old friends and family, they come to the lounge and hang out. He don't charge them for drinks at all. So they just in there living it up.
1: Kicking it.
3: They in the backyard. And then all the men got nicknames. Oh, I know this place right here. OT. OOT. Mm-hmm. That's short for Otis. See, I tell you what we do.
1: What?
3: Give me the old names and I'll tell you what their nickname is.
1: Ralph.
3: Ralph. Ray Ray.
1: Earl.
3: E.
4: Larry.
3: Big E.
1: Herman.
3: He dog. I know all the nicknames. We got
1: Jerome.
3: Romy.
1: That's yeah.
3: Yeah, y'all know what these is. When we come back, I'll show you the nicknames of the rest of these people. And we're going to talk about, because they want to come to the lounge with these nicknames to cheat on their wives mm-hmm. and play spades with women that don't mind messing around with mm-hmm. married men. We're going to find out who these women are, what their name is, what the nickname is, and how they working out these arrangements while they playing spades. And they done put up the no smoking signs, but his uncle come in there and smoke.
1: Uh-huh, and he says nothing. Yeah.
3: He don't say anything. Uh-uh. And everybody's scared of his uncle, so ain't nobody gonna say anything.
1: All right, listen.
3: His
1: we'll have
3: uncle
1: part two.
3: Is actually he dog.
1: We'll have part two of Steve's response coming up at 23 minutes after the hour. Today's Strawberry Letter subject, Boogie Wonderland. We'll get back into it right after this.
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1: New Hope AME Church is getting landmark protection, which will preserve a key piece of Black history. The 150-year-old church is the oldest Black church in Buckhead. The city of Atlanta has designated New Hope and its cemetery as local landmarks. Pastor David Richards told 11 Alive News that he appreciates the safeguards since more Black churches, Black cemeteries, and historic sites are disappearing.
31: Buried on these grounds are the slaves who worked in this area prior to Emancipation Proclamation.
1: The city will officially present the church with its historic marker on August 16th. Up in Washington, D.C., a Senate committee voted to hold Dr. Anthony Fauci in contempt of Congress for refusing to answer any questions in a hearing about the origins of the COVID virus and the nation's response. Some senators intend to send the contempt resolution to the Justice Department, asking them to prosecute Fauci for failing to comply
0: complied with a subpoena, and that is a federal misdemeanor, which carries a sentence up to a year. I'm Denise Dunbar on Magic 107.5-97.5, the real sound of Atlanta.
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2: Hey there, Steve. It's a beautiful, sunny, and busy drive around the Metro A-Town this morning. School is in session, and folks are back at work. 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I tell you what, first responders are still working on this crash in the south side. It just won't go away. Westbound at 285 at Riverdale Road. Watch your speed in passing. Also up in Marietta, this early trouble still backs you up. Northbound at I-75 near the North 120 Loop. Now, hey, Georgia, remember, you can play Georgia Lottery games from almost anywhere on any device. Go to GALottery.com and click on Digit Games. 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
2: It is a great song of mine.
1: It's and the emotion.
2: Awesome, wonderful group. This wife got a problem with her husband. They've owned a lounge in their neighborhood for quite some time where he grew up. And as obviously not making money because he uses it as a hangout for his friends and family that he doesn't charge for drinks. He ain't got no rules established in there. He got no smoking signs up, but his Uncle Herman, who they call affectionately He Dog come in there and smoke anyway. So don't nobody say nothing because everybody kind of scared of him. You know, he been locked up 4 times. Everybody kind of leave He Dog alone. So he coming in there smoking because He Dog talking about how the hell we can't smoke in the lounge, we smoke in jail. You know, when that's their logic, you kind of have to. Uh-huh. I don't even understand it here.
3: Jail logic.
2: I don't even understand it here. Funny. If you finna die and you had a last request, you can ask for a cigarette. I can't ask for a cigarette in here. How did it work now? Now, she's also upset because they've made the lounge several things. They used to sell fish and wings, and they stopped doing that, so right. They turned it into a live jazz and wine tasting. Mm-hmm. Now, if they wasn't paying for that E&J, and they wasn't paying for that Crown, mm-hmm. and that Jack Daniels, what the hell make you think they finna come in here and listen to jazz and buy wine? What neighborhood is this? They just down there buying wine. They got some Chablis. And so, what? Chardonnay? You know, wine ain't really, you know. And then they're drinking. You trying to charge for Manischewitz and Dog. And any Green Springs don't really. Wild Irish Rose, that don't. You got the Thunderbird. You got Hood Drink. You got Mickey's Ales. You trying to charge. There ain't nobody buying that, you know. Nah, they're down there doing, the hanging plants and shag carpet and turning into like an old 70s. School ass. Now, y'all got wicker chairs and them bushes that people take their picture next to.
3: Wicker chairs.
2: And got that airbrush painting of that 1940 Cadillac in the background.
3: Come on.
2: You know, everybody posing next to that one kneeling down, and they got their leaning up against that chair on the back of that big wicker chair with the circle back.
3: The peacock feathers.
2: Yeah, they actually plumes. You got them plumes back there. And, you know, everybody take a picture. And, you know, women ain't what they was. The men ain't what they were. The men got nicknames. And so give me some more names and I'll tell you what their nicknames are.
1: Johnny.
2: Jojo. Jojo. What's up with you, Jojo? That's Johnny.
3: Willie.
2: Oh,
4: that's a good one.
2: Well, see, Willie could go a lot of different ways. I've had several names for different Willie.
3: And it could be just Willie, though. But go ahead. Uh-huh. Yeah.
2: It could be Big Will.
3: Yeah. Uh-huh. Uh-huh.
2: It could be W. Lay. You know.
3: What happened?
2: W. Lay.
3: What's that?
5: Willie.
2: Will Lay.
1: W. Lay.
5: W. Lay.
1: Ricky.
2: R.C.
1: That's all Rick and R.C.
3: My favorite hood name is Craig.
1: Yeah, you love it, Craig.
2: Craig, that's Sea Dog.
3: Sea Dog, okay.
5: Sea Dog.
2: Yeah,
5: okay.
2: Craig is Sea Dog. And so, you know, now they dating these who?
1: Stanley.
2: Oh, you Stanley. Melvin. Oh, that's Sway.
1: Stanley is Sway.
2: Stanley is Sway.
5: Melvin.
2: Melvin. Eminem. Mm-hmm. And now they're in here, they dating these women that they play spades with down there that don't care about dating married men.
1: Yeah.
2: So all the husbands down there cheating on their wives with these cheating women.
1: Mm-hmm.
2: Now, you know, we got to go over that. This is Bernadette. Bernadette is down there. That's a hard name. Odetta.
1: Odetta?
2: Yeah, Odetta cheat, and everybody scared of Odetta. Bernice. Bernice down there do like she want to do.
1: Mm-hmm.
2: Oh.
3: Come on. Brenda. You got to have a Brenda.
5: I was going to say Glenda.
2: Brenda is good, but Brenda cool. She ain't really made up her mind yet, but she just down there for fun, but everybody want Brenda. Clarissa. Oh, wow. Clarissa is down there just going through husbands.
5: What about Betty?
2: Betty worked behind the bar.
5: Thelma.
2: Thelma ain't really doing much of nothing. She wants somebody to date her, but she ain't doing herself too early.
3: Thelma thirsty.
2: Pretty much cool. Yeah, she down there thirsty. She hanging on hoping somebody holler at her. And then you got Thea. Thea down there.
3: Thea.
2: Thea down there. Everybody want Thea. She got new wig. She went down there to the beauty supply and came in on a wig day. And she got that hot one, that blonde one. So that's what's happening down at the lounge, y'all.
3: It's I got one a, more name.
2: Like one more okay. name. Go ahead. What is the name?
3: Audrey.
2: Audrey.
3: That's my grandma.
2: Gates. Ain't playing with nobody.
3: Nobody.
2: She down there right. talking about everybody.
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1: I used to think about immature things. 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Are you gonna call me like you said you would? 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
1: Jackie Page is coming up at 10 o'clock. Jackie, what you got going on today?
2: Oh, I got so much for you today. 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You know, at 12 o'clock, I got tickets for you to check out Bobby Brown and Silk. And at 1 o'clock, we got to get into a little girl talk. I told you we got a lot to get into today. So we'll talk at 10, okay? Smack.
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4: Hey there, Steve Harvey. It's already halftime for the 8 o'clock portion of the Rush Hour. This morning is traffic report sponsored by Air Conditioning Specialists, and authorities are still working that crash near the airport tunnels. Westbound at 285 at Riverdale Road. A busy ride, but not a bad one. As you ride out with those 18-wheelers this morning on both sides of I-20. And good news, the crash is almost gone now. Up in Marietta, northbound on I-75 at the North 120 loop, so you are picking up speed, heading towards 575. Little snowflake time. 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
7: It is time now for Junior and Sports Talk. Junior, what you got for us?
8: All right, Shirley. Well, you know, in about 8 days, I'm going to be in Jackson, Mississippi at the Thalia Mara Theater in Jackson, Mississippi on the 15th of August, man.
9: Okay. You know, Billy, spell Thalia.
8: You know, the Thalia Mara. That
7: that one. T.
8: That theater.
10: Ain't but one.
8: Ain't but one.
11: Before you get started, man, I wanted you to know that I wore a baseball cap today in support of you.
9: Oh, that was nice.
7: How thoughtful.
9: That's nice. He wore that for you.
8: He wore that for me. Why? Would you wear a baseball? I thought you just...
11: Because, you know, I've decided I'm not going to no longer just keep telling you, you know, that you're losing your hair and you're going bald. I'm going to stop saying that. I'm just going to say
10: every segment you say it.
7: Like right now you're saying it.
10: You're saying it now.
7: Without saying it.
11: But I got this hat on now, so I'm going to support him. And so till he comes to terms with it, I'm just going to wet his face. Go ahead,
8: Jim. Yeah, we'll get to it, man. All right, so it comes up now since LeBron James went to the Philadelphia 76ers. Everybody's saying they have a super team when they have this many all-stars on one team. When you look at Tyrese

0: Maxey, Joel Embiid, Jaylen Brown, and now LeBron James. And a video surfaced with Kobe Bryant saying that, you know, he didn't leave the Lakers. He played his whole career with the Lakers. And that's what makes his championships better, is because he stayed through the good and the bad. Now, listen, if LeBron wins a championship, it'd be with his fourth team. Does this take the league down if LeBron James wins a championship with another super team?
1: No, it don't take the league down.
2: I don't care.
1: Yeah, it's a different league now, man. These cats can switch teams and go play where they want to play. It used to didn't be that way.
2: Shaq did it. You know, Michael didn't finish with the Bulls.
1: Finished his championships. We won all his championships with the Bulls. Right. He retired and came back and went to Washington. But that was only because of Jerry Krause up in Chicago. He just couldn't deal with that cat.
0: He didn't change LeBron James championships in L.A., in Miami, and in Cleveland. It's same.
1: Look, I don't change nothing. The guy won the titles, man. You can stop trying to not give him the title. He won the title. You got to give him that. He's won four. He wants to finish. He's just his 23rd year. He signed a 2-year deal. He wants to play 25 years, unheard of, never done. And he wants to win two more championships. So then he'll have six, the same as Jordan. And then he feels as though he already feels like he's the best player ever played the game. He already feels like
2: he's got all the stats, man.
0: We got everyone.
1: You know, so he makes his argument on his own. You know, he's the greatest athletic career I've ever seen, and he's one of the greatest basketball players I've ever seen. The best basketball player I've ever seen, though, is Michael Jordan.
0: Just talking about basketball.
1: Because I saw him.
3: All right.
4: So serious.
3: I know. Thank you, guys.
2: They can play.
3: Coming up at the top of the hour, a lady and her sister are feuding over a man. We'll get into that right after this.
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11: Most of the 16 schools Atlanta Public Schools plan to close are disproportionately in Black and lower income communities. In a special report by Atlanta News First, APS said the closures will save them about $25 million a year. And data shows the majority on the closure list are in the southern parts of the city.
12: Atlanta Public Schools should not be a district where you got the north side of I-20 has one standard and quality and the south side of I-20 has another.
11: Education advocate Sherry Williams accuses APS of prioritizing wealthier zip codes. President Trump is taking another aim at birthright citizenship. He signed a pair of executive orders at the White House. The orders restrict birthright citizenship involving children of foreign diplomats, children of people classified as alien enemies, and children born in U.S. territories. I'm Denise Dunbar on Magic 107.5-97.5, the Real Sound of Atlanta.
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14: Hey there, Steve Harvey. It's time to drop the mic with this traffic party. Get on out of here, A-Town. Have a blessed Friday and an even better weekend, A-Town. This traffic report is sponsored by your

0: that we do really good around the rest of the metro area. A wreck still backs you up though in Lithonia on I-20, the East Freeway, heading westbound near Panola. 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
3: Ain't nobody stole your TV show. Ain't nobody stole your career. You didn't have that. Ain't nobody stole nothing. You'll be all right.
4: You be all right. That's the advice. You be all right.
5: I hate that they're falling out over a man, though. I hate that.
4: Yes. Yeah. Mm-hmm.
5: They're sisters. They're blood. Yeah. Yeah.
3: It's the one sister that's falling out over the man. The other sister was unaware of her feelings, intentions, or anything. Mm-hmm.
5: Yeah. Yeah.
4: Aww.
5: All right. We do have time for another one. This is from Marquise in St. Louis. Marquise says, my girl has a key to my apartment and she can come and go as she pleases, but she can't move in. I have strict boundaries about living together before marriage. When she leaves my home, I give her all of her clothes and she's preparing to go. It's not that I don't love her. I just want to keep our living situation separate for now. We're both 42 years old. Am I wrong for how I'm handling this?
3: Nope.
5: Okay, elaborate, please.
4: Same advice, you be.
5: What are your thoughts? Yeah. What are your thoughts?
3: Yeah. Baby, left your toothbrush.
5: Get all this stuff right here.
6: Hey, you got some drawers on the back of the door. Come here, hold on. Let me get them for you. All right.
5: No living together before marriage, he says. No living together before
3: marriage.
5: I mean,
3: I understand that, man. Mm-hmm. If you don't want to live together, if he doesn't want to. Mm-hmm.
4: Yeah, mm-hmm. You don't want to play house.
5: Yeah.
3: You know.
5: But he wants to know, is he wrong? He says no. You're saying no, he's not wrong. At 42 years old, he's not wrong.
3: No, he's not wrong. He don't want to live with nobody unless they married. Period. Mm-hmm. Get your clothes. Quit leaving stuff over here.
6: Is this your bra under the bed?
3: What's going on? She has, all this here. When did you put a framed picture up? Take that down.
5: She has a key to his apartment. She can come and go as she pleases. She just can't move.
3: And that's where it is. But you can't live here.
4: Mm-hmm. Okay. Did you guys live with your spouses before you got married?
6: I did.
7: Yeah. I did.
3: Yeah.
5: They all
7: I
5: did.
3: Yeah, I did too. Oh, okay. Yeah. But I was fully intended on marrying her, so it wasn't any issue.
5: Mm-hmm. Yeah. How long was that gap between marrying her and living together?
3: Wasn't long.
4: Okay.
5: Yeah.
3: She said, you had this ring back and we ain't going to set no date. Nah, so I gave her a date. She told me that in December. We was married in June. So
5: 6 months later. Mm-hmm. Okay. All right. So there you go, Marquise. That's your answer. You are not wrong for how you're handling this.
6: Is this your deodorant? No. You can't leave that here.
5: He says, I give her all of her clothes as she's preparing to go. and he loves her. He loves this woman.
7: He does.
5: Why do you think he hasn't popped the question yet, though?
3: Well, that's, he says he loves her in the letter. He loves her, but he didn't say he was in love with her.
5: Oh. He said, it's not that I don't love her. Yeah.
3: I do love her. I'm not in love with her. We're not getting married. I'm not asking the question. We're not getting married, and we're not moving in.
4: Well, why give her a key? Because it's kind of misleading to her.
6: Well, look, you want to get in there when I'm not there, or you want to sit outside and wait till I get there? How you want
5: Coming up in 20 minutes. We'll have more. this ignorant show right after this.
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0: 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Everybody you know that die does not move you. Let's just come to terms with that. You've all gotten that call, man. You, Steve, you sitting down? Yeah, man. Uncle Remus died. Yeah. Hey, man, y'all still having the barbecue Friday? Yeah, everybody died. You got it. You does not require my mourning.
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0: Jackie Page is coming up at 10 o'clock. Jackie, what you got going on today?
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Ron Isley, Ernest Isley, together. The Isley Brothers. 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
7: Hey, they most,
8: I don't
7: yes.
8: know how. I
7: yeah.
8: Know how.
7: Mm-hmm. Followed by New York City, Miami, Orlando, and Cancun. So here's a question. Yeah. What is your favorite place to visit, your most favorite in the U.S. and your least favorite?
9: Oh.
7: It wasn't Vegas, I'm sure. It wasn't
10: that Vegas in Miami is enough.
11: Yeah, Vegas is one of my favorite places to visit.
8: Number one for me.
7: Yeah.
8: I just
12: all
8: came
12: time.
8: Back. I don't see why people
12: greatest city Vegas. Ever invented.
8: Man. Yes.
7: It was Vegas, yes.
8: And yeah, I hit the jackpot the too, Steve. I hit a jackpot in Vegas.
12: Did you?
8: Uh-huh.
12: You oh, lost wow. your mind.
8: Yes, I did. I called my husband. He came downstairs and the lady said, do you want a check or cash? He said, we'll take the cash. He almost pushed me out the way.
12: Hell, you come
7: all of a sudden, it's
12: for?
7: We.
8: Yeah.
10: That's good,
11: it's
10: Carl.
11: Money now.
7: Our yeah. money.
10: Dude, I saw a white guy lose $250. They was packing him at the casino.
7: Wow.
10: As he was crying.
7: $250,000.
12: I've seen some people lose massive amounts of money. I was gambling with this guy, and I watched him on a roulette.
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0: 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Time for a round of Would You Rather. Would you rather chocolate chip cookies or peanut butter cookies?
1: Chocolate chip.
0: What?
2: Chocolate chip and you a heard of ice cream. Yes.
0: All right. Would you rather your nickname be Big Funky or they call you Brokey? Which one?
3: Brokey.
4: Yeah, I take Brokey.
1: Brokey.
0: Yeah.
4: I've been called that before.
0: Brokey. Like the
2: song. I ain't
0: going
2: to be Big Funky, though.
4: Brokey. Lay away. Here come lay away.
1: Not lay away.
0: All right. Would you rather a shopping spree at Walmart or a shopping spree at Bass Pro Shops, Steve Harvey?
4: What?
1: Yes, you want. What you ain't gonna do?
4: Every time I go there, I'll be on one. It is hands down, man, the most fascinating store.
0: Which one? Bass Pro.
4: Mm. I mean, bro, you can get everything in there. Even
0: a lot
4: if you
0: of fishing
4: don't fish.
0: Stuff.
4: Yeah. Even if you don't fish.
1: I know.
0: Would I like
1: Shirley
0: that store?
1: And I,
0: yeah. Like, would we like that store?
4: Yeti has products in Bass Pro you've never seen before.
1: You talking about the cooler and the cup, people?
0: Okay.
4: You see it right there. Cooler cup. It's way more to it.
0: Okay, let me ask you this. Do they have shoes in the store and bags, handbags?
4: Yeah, they got shoes. They got shoes. Now, you're not going to want you're not going to want nail one of them.
1: Okay.
4: You can get your nice little sexy pair of camouflage Crocs.
1: Camouflage.
4: Man,
1: Crocs
4: hey, man.
1: Are sexy. Crocs.
4: Boy, let me tell you something. I bought some camouflage sandals out of there.
0: Could tell you anything.
4: Man, my son Winton come down there. He want to wear them every time. I done bought some cold snake boots out of there.
0: Okay. All right. Would you rather
2: snake boots?
0: You need those.
2: I need some snake boots. Are they military style, dog? Combat? How they
4: look? They more like they go up to the knee.
1: What does that mean, snake boots? What does that
4: mean?
1: You
4: know, so if you walking in the woods,
0: snake skin,
4: you can't get bit from the knee down.
0: Are they made out of snake skin?
1: That's what I was thinking.
4: No.
1: Oh, it just protects you.
4: It's like a mesh rubber.
0: Oh, I thought they were.
1: Girl,
0: you're right.
1: Here too. That's why.
4: No, it's like a mesh armor. So if a snake hits you, the teeth can't puncture into your skin.
0: Oh, no.
2: Why do she think it's from Neiman's or Saks or something? Ain't nobody got a snake skin.
1: That's why I asked. That's what Libby asked.
0: What's a snake boot? Yeah, that would be fly. All right, moving on. Would you rather be a school cafeteria worker or a school security guard? Ain't no more green beans.
2: No, I want to be that security. I want to be that dude with all the keys on his
4: I'm gonna be the security
2: on his chain.
4: I'm gonna know all the kids and stuff.
0: All right,
4: hey,
0: thank
4: boy,
0: you.
4: Boy, when your mama coming back up here again?
0: That's our round today of Would You Rather. Coming up next, our last break of the day, and we'll close out the show with the one and only Steve Harvey right after this.
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5: 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Why? 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
6: Is there anything that you disagree with President Trump on?
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5: Call 202-225-4101. 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
8: All right, guys, here we are. Last break of the day on this Friday. Yes. Thank you, Lord. We made it. Yes. And thank you for listening as always. Junior, you have a question for Steve before we get out of here?
9: Let me ask you this. Have you seen this guy named Officer Tatum that's online?
10: Yes, I have. Yes, I have.
9: And talk to us about what is it about these type of people that make them feel like they really hate their own kind, that they really have a problem with black people? What is his deal? What is his angle?
10: You know, I mean, we could have a discussion about that. The self-hate that he must have for himself is just amazing to me. I mean, this guy goes out of his way to comment on anything involving race, to first of all try to make it like it ain't race. And then the most troubling thing, he always makes it the fault of the black person. He does not admit to systemic racism. He thinks that doesn't exist. He don't think racism exists in this country. He says he's never experienced it ever. Well, you know, you could probably get a taste of it if you would stop trying to act like you weren't who you really are. He's not an interesting guy, man. He's scary. He's really sickening to me. When I listen to this Officer Tatum, he sickens me. I mean, he just really does, man. And I don't see how he does it, man. I don't know how his family puts up with him. He has a wife too. He got a wife because somebody posted a picture of his wife and he got mad. Who married you? Who married you? Is his wife white? His wife is white? Oh, wow.
8: Surprise.
11: Got a white?
8: Yes.
11: Oh, well.
10: You know, I was watching Mojo Brooks, right? He was doing some crowd work. And he was messing with this couple in the back of the room. And it was a heavyset black guy. And he had a white date with him. And so he asked him who she was. He said, "This is my girl." He said, "Oh, okay, I see your name." You know, he was saying, "Hey, man." He said, like, Mojo said, "Hey, man, love who you want to love." He said, "That's cool. I ain't got no problem with that." And so then he said, "So, hey, man, let me ask you a question." He said, "What makes her so special?" He said, "She's special." Mojo said, "What makes her so special?" He said, "First of all, she's white." And when he said that, that room, boy, black women in that crowd stood up to turn around and get a good look at him. Because, you know, they were just letting him talk. He was in the back of the room because he was on the very last row. Them black women stood up and turned around and looked at him. And I was just alarmed because there are people who actually feel as though that they need accreditation or validation from someone white to feel like they've now made it. You know, I had an executive one time tell me he had been married to a black woman and then he married two white women. He got divorces. And he told me, he said, "Man, if you really want to move up in this world, if you really want to get yourself situated, you should marry a white woman. I just looked at him. Because I don't see how I can't get situated with this black woman that I got. Because if you meet a good woman, man, she could take you to the top. And it ain't cause she white. And I'll tell you that about the one I have now, Marjorie. That girl right there is that type of caliber and been a game changer for me. For you to need somebody of a different race to make you feel better about yourself simply because of their race, that's an inadequacy in you, man. That's just you. It's like him, you know, like it's like blacks for Trump. There are still blacks for Trump. With all Trump has done to impede and take away rights and benefits of black people, for you to still be a black for Trump, what is wrong with you? It's like Latinos for Trump. Are you crazy? Do you see what's going on? I saw a Latino dude on TV talking about, yeah, he needed to close the border, protect our jobs. And then white people, there are some whites, not all, just some of the MAGA supporters is, yeah, we closed the border so we could protect our jobs. What jobs do they have that they come across the border to get that you want? Which job are they taking? You mean the ones you refuse to do? Because I haven't seen anybody take a job I wanted. I haven't seen anybody take a job from anybody that I know that wanted a job. It's just ludicrous the way we do and the way we are. But look, as far as loving a person of another race, you are absolutely 100% perfectly fine in doing that. I have no problem with that. Because you got to love who you love. And if you find love, it's skin color ain't got nothing to do with it. I'm 1,000% with that. I know some interracial couples that's doing great. But I don't know one. Well, I do. I was going to say, I don't know nobody that married somebody just because they was white, because I do know somebody who married somebody just because they was white. And they're not together anymore because I'm going to go out on a limb and just say it. I think they're not together anymore because she got tired of his black. That's all. Y'all have a great day. Y'all have a great day. Talk to God today. Absolutely. Love to hear from you. Congratulations, homie.
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0: I'm Joseph McNeil, meteorologist for 11 News. Summer-type weather pattern continues. Partly sunny skies and afternoon scattered or isolated thunderstorms. There is a 30% chance this afternoon, and where those thunderstorms develop, look for heavy rain and frequent lightning. It will be hot today, as highs will be around the 90-degree mark. No change in the forecast for the weekend. A 30% chance remains in the forecast for Saturday and Sunday. Mainly during the afternoons is where we'll see the rain. Highs both days will be around the 90-degree mark. Unfortunately, the pattern is going to continue as we head into next week. I'm meteorologist Chesley McNeil from your 11 Live Weather Impact Team. Enjoy today.
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3: The reality is tragedy never announces that it is coming. Tragedy thrives on that one bad decision, one unnecessary risk, one moment of believing that it couldn't possibly happen to me. There was a time in our past when our main concentration was on survival. Our elders were considered strict when they would not allow us to go to anyone's house before everyone in that house was checked out. They firmly believed that the company we keep in our youth will determine the outcome of our future, and they were bound and determined that every generation would do better than the one before. Oftentimes, when a young person's future is interrupted by tragedy, it serves as a wake-up call to remind us to accept the reality that we are uniquely different from other cultures. Understanding that difference obligates us to make certain that our young survive so that they, too, can experience a future.
1: 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What's your reality?
4: What's your reality? What's your
5: reality? I'm Shane Cummins, a real client of 855 Jay Sanders. We were on 285. I was in the back seat of the car. My fiance was in the front seat of the car, and my stepmother was actually driving. A truck driver actually like fell asleep and swiped us. And the car spun around a few times. I injured my neck in several places. My wife had various injuries as well. My stepmother, she had injuries. I had Julian. They had other lawyers. So I believe my stepmother got like $10,000. My wife got like $17,000, and I got $330,000, and I wasn't even driving. I was in the back seat. So thank you, Jay Sanders. $330,000. I did. And listen, Julian has helped so many of my cousins and family members and friends over the years. So many people. Julian, go ahead. You write real quick.
6: I'm Jay Sanders, and choosing the right lawyer matters. So if you've been in an accident, call 855 Jay Sanders.
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10: This is the Daily Play with Joy Taylor. The Hall of Fame game went down in Canton tonight, and it was a spirited contest that went all the way down to the fourth quarter and had a runoff touchdown win. The U represented well, with Cardinals starter Carson Beck completing 15 of 19 attempts for 188 yards and a touchdown. Kenny Pickett wasn't as impressive, starting for the Panthers. The former Pitt Panther and Steeler first round draft pick completed 8 of 11 passes for only 62 yards, and he took a sack. After a slow first quarter for both teams, Beck led the Cards on 3 straight scoring drives before halftime. His most impressive pass was a 49-yard hookup with Jalen Brooks, which set up Beck's touchdown pass to Semi Fajoko. 3 plays later, it's just a preseason game, but you have to take advantage of every rep you get, and Carson did just that on Thursday night in the Hall of Fame game. The game ended with an exciting last-second run-in touchdown by Haynes King for the Panthers. Carolina wins 33-30. For more on this and other top stories of the day, tune into the Daily Play with Joy Taylor at UrbanOnePodcast.com or wherever you get your podcasts.
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Please, Tony Braxton right here on Magic 107.5, 97.5, Real Sound of Atlanta. Reese right here holding it down for Jackie Paige. And yes, yes, yes, I have those tickets. And you don't have to

0: say please to win them. All you got to do is be caller number 17 when we open up these phone lines for these Isley Brother tickets. We also got movie tickets on deck for a couple of premieres that everybody's been talking about. I got you covered on that. We got a little special guest pulling up today, too. And I got some other information that you absolutely need for this weekend, like some weekend moves that the whole family can enjoy. That's coming up, too. So keep it locked right here. Let's ride out today, man. Loving this Friday vibes with your boy Reese on Magic. Don't move.
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1: 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Special thanks to the Love King, Raheem Devon. Chrisette Michelle. 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Magic Under the Stars was everything. Good music, good people, good energy under a sky full of stars. And if you were there, thank you. And if you missed it, well, let's just say you don't want to miss the next one. 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
4: 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So I heard you mention something about a rapid response team. A rapid response team? I've actually never heard about that for a traffic accident. 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
5: Great question, Jackie. 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
4: Really? 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
5: Great question. 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We're also able to get a drone in the air to preserve valuable evidence from the scene.
4: So I hear a lot of lawyers advertise about trucking cases, but nothing about a rapid response team.
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4: Oh, Andre, that is good information to know. 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
11: 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Why? 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Here's Mike Collins in a recent interview.
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19: This is a love that withstands time, space, and matter forever. Forever's a mighty long time. Here we are decades later. The sentiment is still the same. 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

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Like a moth to a

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Now, we got our entertainment buzz coming up. We got to find out what Chris Brown and Neo have in common. And some social justice happened in an odd way. All that's coming your way in a few. Don't move. This magic. Yeah.

0: Listening to that song now as a grown man, I have so many questions. But yes, yes, yes, this is Winning Friday. I got those Isley Brother tickets on deck. Don't worry, I'm going to get them away in a second. But first, we got to get into this entertainment buzz. And first and foremost, this is a story I've been waiting to tell y'all. Miss North Carolina, a.k.a. Brittany Boltonhouse, was stripped of her title over some racist remarks that she left on a social media post. Thank goodness. You can't just do anything nowadays and keep your title.
1: I mean, unless you're in a certain color house in Washington, but that's neither here nor there.
0: The best part about this is when she's stripped of her post, the new title goes to the first runner-up. In this case, it was Myla Hadley. And guess what, y'all? Myla Hadley is a black woman. Imagine going on social media and being a complete and utter biased racist, and then you get your title stripped and they give it to a black woman. Bravo. All right, now second story. Neo and Chris Brown have something in common, man, because Neo's now being sued by a delivery driver who was attacked by his dog. She said she suffered almost $10,000 worth of damages. And Chris Brown, the same thing happened to him with a former housekeeper back in 2020 that was attacked by his dog. Now, I'm all for having dogs in the house because that's one of the biggest deterrents for people breaking and entering. But we also got to make sure we keeping the people safe that aren't breaking and entering. And our last story, we want to give a big birthday shout out to Johnny Gill as he celebrates his 60th birthday. He got new music and more. And shout out to all the Leos out there celebrating birthdays. Shout out to my homie Erie. Shout out to Derek Harper, our program director, operations manager, and everything else. All them other titles he got up here too. So big ups to him. Hey man, we're going to get back to this music. Of course, I got those tickets on deck, so don't move. And I'm going to tell you how to win some movie tickets. It's easy peasy too. And we got multiple winners for that. This is Magic.
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0: 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Special thanks to the Love King, Raheem Devon. Chrisette Michelle. Sean Lilly, and you. Magic Under the Stars was everything. Good music, good people, good energy under a sky full of stars. And if you were there, thank you. And if you missed it, well, let's just say you don't want to miss the next one. We don't just play the music. 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
3: 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Today, dear God, we pray for improved spiritual vision. We seek to be empowered to see the best in people, even when they are showing us their worst. We seek to feel the God-given love embedded in all of us, even when others may be showing us meanness and disregard. We seek to possess heightened discernment so that we can recognize lies, deceptions, and falsehoods, even when they are dressed up in exciting and attractive packaging. We seek to be able to recognize when our assistance is needed, even when no word may have been spoken. And we ask you, dear God, to love and direct our steps, guide and protect our very existence during these times of change and uncertainty. Please, dear God, improve our spiritual vision. Amen and hallelujah.
4: Come in.
5: Uncle Jay, can you tell me another Claret story, please?
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5: Who'd she call?
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0: Get Me Home, Foxy Brown, right here on Magic 107.5, 97.5, Real Sound of Atlanta. Ooh, I used to have a crush on Foxy the real way. Hey, man, your boy Reese right here holding it down for Jackie Paige. Now, look, we got our Baddie Brunch Mix coming up with DJ Queen of Spades. She gonna turn you up, get you ready for this weekend. I gotta tell you about this winning weekend. I got those Osley Brother tickets on deck. And guess what else I got, y'all? I got a way for you to win big at the movies. And I got 4 free moves that the whole family can enjoy. So you gotta keep it locked right here. A bunch of good stuff coming your way, especially during the 12 o'clock hour right here on Magic.
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0: Will Smith and the Brown Singers, Kenton Jones, Vashawn Mitchell and Friends, Dwight Stone and Friends, Joanne Rosario, Jay and Q Parker. 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

Baddie of Brunch Mix right here on Magic. Reese is holding it down. I'm not the baddie like Jackie Paige is, but we did have a brunch mix. So I do also have four family-friendly things that you could do around Metro Atlanta. Try to say that four times.

0: players and a lot of high flyers out there. But there's also some things to do. They got great vendors and everything else and free giveaways. So I implore you to pull up over there because it's absolutely free. You can bring your whole family out. Shout out to the CEO, Ja, and shout out to the whole crew over there at the AEBL. Number two, this is a big one. Zoo Atlanta. 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I told you I got you covered with some weekend moves. I also got you covered with those Isley Brother tickets. That's coming up here in a few. And we got more Batty and Brunch Mix right here on Magic.
1: 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The original Praise in the Park is back live at Wolf Creek Amphitheater. 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

0: Smith and the Brown Singers, Kenton Jones, Vashawn Mitchell and Friends, Blake Stone and Friends, Joanne Rosario, Jai and Q Parker, and that's not even the whole lineup. One unforgettable day of inspiration, Saturday, October 3rd at Wolf Creek. 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And get your tickets right now at My Praise ATL. 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
12: 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I'm trying to get your medical bills reduced so that you can see your money. 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

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The original Praise in the Park is back live at Wolf Creek Amphitheater. And back on stage for the first time in over a decade, Mary Mary. Mary Mary. 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

0: That's not even the whole lineup. 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

Real side of a letter that sold a soul back to life. My homie Jackie's out there on a cruise getting back to her life, and I'm holding it down for her on the radio. I'm also holding it down for y'all with more giveaways. We just hooked somebody up with some Osley Brother tickets. Now I got to tell you how to win some movie tickets. Yes, Lord, movie tickets for free to an advanced screening. Keep it locked for that. Some Usher, Isaiah Falls, and Escape right here on Magic.

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1: This is Jamie McGee.
0: And what you trying to do? What you calling me for?
1: Because I want some tickets.
0: And you got them, baby! Yes, you're going to see the Ozzy Brothers live in concert.
1: Yes, and I appreciate you answering.
0: For sure. See, I thought I was playing with these tickets. I'm not. And we got a winter weekend coming up, too. I'm going to tell you all about that in a few. But let's get back to this music.

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So, like, I like movies like those Marvel movies, Jurassic Park, all of that action stuff and survival movies. And if you like that, you definitely want to see The End of Oak Street. And you can go with us, Magic, for free at an advanced screening. 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Let's

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2: 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The car spun around a few times. I injured my neck in several places. My wife had various injuries as well. My stepmother, she had injuries. I had Julian, they had other lawyers. So I believe my stepmother got like $10,000. 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And I wasn't even driving, I was in the back seat. So thank you, Jay Sanders. $330,000, I did. 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So many people. Julian, go ahead, you write real quick.
3: 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So if you've been in an accident, call 855-JAY-SANDERS.
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7: Miller. Andre Dennis. 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

In by Kevin Ross. I go by the name of Reese. And keep tapping in with me on Instagram. 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Yeah, I'm dead serious. 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

0: came out to. Hey, man, look, I remember a few things from back in the day, you know what I mean, that reminded me that we didn't always have what we supposed to have growing up, but we had what we needed, right? So I wanted to ask you guys something. What's something that you do now to make up for, and I'm putting up air quotes, not being rich or well off while you're growing up? I'm going to start. I do not use margarine tubs for Tupperware now. I use actual Tupperware. All right, your turn. Hit me up right now. I want to hear some of y'all stories at 404-741-1075. Let's do it.
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another day. What's something you do now to make up for not being well off when you grew up? Somebody said, you know what? I just don't think about turning on the air when it's hot. I actually turn on the AC. Hit me up right now. 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

0: 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Of course, we still got them tickets to go see the Osley Brothers on deck, but I got to get to that question first. What's some of the things that you do now or make up for some of the stuff you did as a kid? And somebody said, I set my bills to auto pay, because I ain't know, you know, back in the day, we ain't know if we was going to have it. Also, man, people talking about they cook with olive oil instead of whatever oil. Oh, y'all fancy, huh? Hey, what we're going to do is keep having this conversation on Facebook and Instagram. So tap in with us at Ree Sweeney, R-E-E-C-S-W-I-N-E-Y. And, of course, at Magic ATL, M-A-J-I-C-A-T-L. Now, y'all keep it locked in right here, man. We got a lot of great stuff going on and coming up for you, including them tickets and more. Don't move. This Magic.
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0: Smith and the Brown Singers, Kenton Jones, Vashawn Mitchell and Friends, Dwight Stone and Friends, Joanne Rosario, Jay and Q Parker. 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

0: Reese about to get up out of here. Shout out to Jackie Page. Let me hold it down for her. I do want to put you guys on a heads up, a little high alert. Tomorrow, 12 noon, we kick off a winning weekend. It's a You Pick winning weekend. So you get to choose from Isley Brother tickets or another great prize. So make sure that you tuned in and tapped in right here with me and Junior at 12 noon. I do want to leave you with this real quick before I go, because I know a lot of things aren't what we think they should be right now, and it's tough for a lot of people. So just know it's okay to not be okay. And what's not okay, what's actually not okay, is suffering in silence. Real strength isn't hiding your pain, it's finding the courage to talk about it. Don't let pride, stereotypes, and stigma write the end of your story before it's time. I just had a friend that kind of went through something a little wild, and I wish they would have said something, you know what I mean, before it got a little too heavy. So if you needed to hear it, here's your sign to hear what you needed to hear. All right, y'all about to get up out of here. RCU and the whole crew is up next, so make sure that y'all tapped in with them, because they got some prizes for you, too. And before I get out this door, somebody I love got to holler at you, baby.
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0: I'm off the radio, but you can still tap in with me online at Instagram and Facebook at Reece Sweeney, R-E-E-C-S-W-I-N-E-Y, and tap in with the Black Yard Chickens movement. We got hundreds of thousands of followers, and you can see why at Black Yard Chickens, that's chickens with a Z, on Facebook, Instagram, and TikTok. We gone.
1: I'm Joseph McNeil, meteorologist for 11 News. The summertime weather pattern continues. Partly sunny skies and afternoon scattered or isolated thunderstorms. There is a 30% chance this afternoon, and where those thunderstorms develop, look for heavy rain and frequent lightning. It will be hot today, as highs will be around the 90-degree mark. No change in the forecast for the weekend. A 30% chance remains in the forecast for Saturday and Sunday. Mainly during the afternoons is where we'll see the rain. Highs both days will be around the 90-degree mark. Unfortunately, the pattern is going to continue as we head into next week. I'm meteorologist Chesley McNeil, your 11 Live Weather Impact Team. Enjoy today.
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We are live on IG for all the RCU crew. What up? Log on. If you don't, then shame on you. Because everything we're doing in the studio, you're like, they crazy. They tripping. You can see it live in real time. All right? Lots of stuff to get into today. Of course, you know we got the Friday song and much, much more. But get ready, because it's Friday and it's magic.

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0: 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On a Friday, we're going to try to keep it light. 404-741-1075. Kanye and Kim's daughter, Northwest, has a new song about betrayal and suffering. She's 13. It's a horror-inspired music video. Ice Sheet, released yesterday. She's in the halls of a school in an arcade. She wears white lipstick, a black skull design, and when she smiles, she has black teeth.
1: Ooh, okay. She got that from that girl that sounded like SZA. What's it? Sailor something. Asian girl.
0: She sings, "Hey, ain't nobody finna save me. Hey, it's driving me crazy. Why can't I escape? Because they chase me. Just love me. Everyone betrays me. I'm seeing blood daily. And it's driving me crazy. Yeah, can't escape because they chase me." Then she goes on to the next thing and says, "She pretend they ain't using me again. What? Can't be no one's friend. I can't let nobody in. Can you depend on anyone? The suffering won't end." 404-741-1075. We're going to play a little piece of it. Is this creativity or is it concerning at 13? Many of the comments say, it's kind of dark for a 13-year-old. Well, so go ahead, Bonnie. Put the needle on the record.

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1: I'm with it.
2: 404-741-1075.
1: Is this creativity? You know, as a 13-year-old daughter of a musical genius.
0: She's not cursing.
1: Or is it concerning?
3: She's not naked.
1: She's supposed to do a 14-date tour with Molly Santana, but it got canceled. Yeah. Just everybody who's a parent, grandparent, what do you think? It's magic.
4: Yo, I ain't seen you in a minute, but I got something to tell you.

0: Ryan Cameron Uncensored. Shite is Northwest's new song. She's 13. Many of the comments on the music video, which is now up on YouTube, say it's really dark. One of the comments says, this song is really sad. I was depressed at 13, too. Hopefully, yep. North gets the love and support she needs from somewhere.
1: Yeah.
0: The pain is felt in this song. I feel bad for her. I hope she gets the help she needs. 404-741-1075. Magic, hello.
2: That kid is crying out for help.
0: Mm.
2: Think about it.
0: Okay.
2: She's born into money.
0: Right.
2: The tabloids have dragged her mom, her dad, which they put themselves in that limelight. She puts you in the mind of a kid that's going to go and do something really crazy or really drastic because she's crying out for help. And parents are so busy that they can't identify it because their life is you know, it's so full. Think about it. That little kid needs that little girl needs help. She needs help fast.
0: Thank you very much.
2: Hey, have a good one.
0: Y'all don't agree?
3: I don't agree.
1: No, I think, especially in the black community, as soon as like kids start doing anything gothic, all of a sudden they need help and da da da. And it's like, no, they might just be expressing themselves. Like, I think the best thing for her to do is put it in music. She's not cursing. She's not naked. She's very creative, as you can see. It's probably going to be a trim. I mean, her favorite person is Molly Santana.
3: Right. If she wasn't Kanye and Kanye's daughter, I don't think everybody would be harping like this. But they're like, oh, look what her dad has put her through. Mm. And she's expressing. I mean, you remember the rapper XXX Extension?
1: Yes, yes. Extension or something.
3: Something like that.
1: Yeah, Extension.
3: This is pretty much that, just in he was rap form.
1: But this is the music she likes. I think as soon as black people don't do urban and aren't like hip hop and R&B, all of a sudden it's something.
0: What about the finger piercings?
1: I do think the piercings are a little crazy, but some people have a little obsession with piercings, just like they do with tattoos.
0: Yeah. To me, it's like this. As a father of two daughters, knowing that the dad is persona non grata, he's not allowed to do pretty much anything. And even if North was with Kim, now if she's in an alleged serious relationship with Lewis Hamilton, then North is basically being, you know, supervised by nannies.
1: Yeah.
0: And able to do whatever she wants to do, which to me is concerning because she has the means. Obviously, this video costs some money.
1: Mm-hmm.
0: I mean, it's very graphic and, you know, it costs some money to put all this stuff together.
3: Right.
0: And if you got two absentee parents, one by choice and one by love, I don't know. I don't know. 404-741-1075. But that's just me. It's magic.
4: 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It's October London. Listen up. 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

0: 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Magic Under the Stars was everything. Good music, good people, good energy under a sky full of stars. And if you were there, thank you. And if you missed it, well, let's just say you don't want to miss the next one. 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
2: Uncle Jay, can you tell me another Claret story, please?
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3: Here we go.
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0: It is Ryan Kimmel Uncensored. Good old Brandy. Brandy was somewhere, and it was two guys in the car, and they don't think it's Brandy. And they're like, we don't want a picture because we know you're not Brandy, but it's really Brandy. And she's like, okay, I'm a Brandy impersonator. And then she was like, y'all should take a picture because you never know if you ever met the real Brandy for real. And he's like, nah, okay. And then they hand her their phone and make her take a selfie. They never, and then the guy handed her phone. It ain't even on camera or nothing. He's like, he's never taken a picture before ever. And I was just like, Brandy's a real one because I don't know how I would have reacted with something like that.
1: I would have been like, bye.
0: I am Brandy.
2: No, you're not.
0: No, you're not.
2: Funky ass picture.
1: I ain't press take no pictures.
2: Right.
0: Northwest is just trying to grow, I guess.
1: She's expressing her feelings creatively.
2: Okay. As an artist.
1: As an artiste. And her parents have money, so she's able to do a very well out music video with fashion and things she likes.
0: Yeah. She went viral earlier with her hand piercings.
1: Yeah, the hand piercings are.
0: No, I'll need the little balls that go
1: dermals.
0: Yeah, she had those all on her hand. But the song, what do you think? Creativity or cry for help? Magic, hello.
3: Yeah, I think the little girl at 13, sometimes they can always, you know, start growing up. But the mask that she's putting on is telling me that she is trying to keep people out.
0: What do you mean?
3: Well, is she wearing white lipstick and black teeth?
0: Right.
3: It's strange and different because you don't see that normally on a child or anybody for one thing.
0: Unless you're Beetlejuice.
3: Yeah.
0: Thank you, bro.
3: All right, thank you, brother.
2: Okay, so coming up in Campbellton High School.
0: Mm-hmm. Campbell,
2: sorry. So come up in Campbell High School, and you know, wasn't there kids in that goth thing?
0: For sure.
2: All right. So, but now they've grown up and they're still not goth.
1: They might be a little bit, but that's just
2: a part of.
0: Yeah. I wake up next to one every morning.
2: That's right. But she was a rocker, though.
0: No, she was all goth.
2: She was goth?
0: Face piercings.
2: Really?
0: The whole nine, the black eyeliner and all of that stuff. And still to this day, remember she went to the heavy metal concert across the street with all that loud.
2: It was a Def Leppard. Def Leppard.
0: So, what? You know, they be rapping on.
4: Let the bodies in the floor. Let the bodies in the floor.
2: I love that song, yo. Drowning pool.
0: I understand you evolved, but I told her, I was like, listen, Patty. I'm glad I didn't know you when. You know, face piercings and...
1: I mean, some frequencies of music relate to certain people. And this is a frequency that relates to her.
0: Yeah, she grew up in this the era of whatever this Japanese style.
1: Yeah, Molly Santana is kind of the new thing.
0: Well, so, yeah. What do you think? It's magic.

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0: 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Northwest talking about betrayal and suffering in her new song after she cancels her tour. We're asking people out there, you know, if you have kids around this age, is it just them acting out, growing up, or is it concerning? Magic, hello.
1: Is she 12 or 13?
2: 13.
1: Okay, I have a 12-year-old, and there is no way in hell that I would allow my 12-year-old to be piercing any part of her body except for her ears, to have blue hair, to have finger piercings. I do believe that they need to get her someone to speak with, because there is a form of her hiding how she feels or trying to get attention at the same time. Being that her father has mental issues, he should be more prone to looking into what she got going on based on what he has going on as well.
2: Okay.
1: But I think he needs to pull that spirit of his mom as well and kind of think, my mom would never allow this to go on.
2: Wow.
1: I need to get myself together as a father and help her, because obviously her mom is not.
2: All right. Thank you very much.
1: Thank you.
3: Yeah. Like I said, I think black people just don't like anything that's gothic. Punk rock, gothic. It's like, it just gives, I don't know, suicide or villains or whatever.
0: Is it black people or some people? Black people's kind of general.
3: It might be general. I think majority. Yeah. I'd say majority. As soon as you see your kids dressing in all black or going to Spencer's and like that kind of thing.
2: Oh, well, I'm done.
4: Right, me too.
2: I lived in Spencer's gift. What?
4: Spencer's is the bomb.
3: It is.
4: Nice t-shirts.
2: What? Yeah, they're still in Cumberland, yo. Man, when I said, boy, that Farrah Fawcett poster I had on the wall. What?
4: I get the best mugs from over there, yo.
2: There's still a Spencer's in there?
3: Yeah. There's a Spencer's and what's the other one that's Hot Topic?
4: Hot Topics, yeah.
3: Yeah, so Hot Topic is Spencer's. It's like, oh no, my kid is going to hell.
4: For Christmas, I don't got to go nowhere else for Destiny, because she is piercings and anime and all that stuff. I'm good.
3: And it's okay that they like that lane. Like, there's nothing wrong with kids if they like that lane and it resonates with them.
4: Mm-hmm.
3: That's
0: okay. And you like the song.
3: I do. I would actually go to a concert. Now, if I had a kid, I don't know if I want my kid for real to go to this concert. So now my little, you know, my black side of like, oh, but I like it. Like, I think the song is good.
4: I ain't got a problem. But then again, you know my likes. I like rock and roll.
3: This is a great concert music.
0: Well, go ahead and paint your eye black.
4: Let the bodies hit the floor.
3: Actually.
4: That's me.
0: I'm talking to Ray.
3: Oh.
4: What?
0: It's magic.
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1: When you hear this, I need you to get up out your seat.
2: Oh, yeah. Everybody in the hands up. Everybody on it.
0: What a night. 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Special thanks to the Love King, Raheem Devon. Chrisette Michelle. Sean Lilly, and you. Magic Under the Stars was everything. Good music, good people, good energy under a sky full of stars. And if you

0: Thank you. And if you missed it, well, let's just say you don't want to miss the next one. 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
1: Andre Dennis. So I heard you mention something about a rapid response team. A rapid response team? I've actually never heard about that for a traffic accident. So what is that?
2: Great question, Jackie. Our rapid response team is a resource we have within our office to investigate all of our trucking accidents. They're immediately on the ground once we're contacted.
1: Really? So what exactly do they do?
2: Great question. It's headed up by a private investigator who has relationships with law enforcement and people in the community. The investigator works with our accident reconstructionist to provide 3D renderings of the accident scene. We're also able to get a drone in the air to preserve valuable evidence from the scene.
1: So I hear a lot of lawyers advertise about trucking cases, but nothing about a rapid response team.
2: They're part of our litigation team and they're involved on every trucking case, including if you've been hit by a commercial vehicle.
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7: 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Why? 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

0: It is Ryan Kevin Uncensored on a Friday, the end of the week, the last day. Major delays coming this weekend. Ray is going to keep you updated on that. They are there telling you, expect heavy delays. This is no workaround. This is no detour. There's a specific part of town that you need to be ready for. Don't want you to get out there tomorrow and be like, what's going on? We're going to tell you what's going on coming up in the traffic update. But also, Michael 2 is about to start filming. That's right. They already got $1 billion. Now it's time for the next part of the movie. Coming up in your Ryan Report, it's magic.
1: Sisters, how y'all feel? Brothers, y'all all right? Hey. See how y'all groove today.

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1: I need you to get focused.
2: There's all kinds of stuff going on. Yeah. Gossip.
3: Sometimes we do things and we don't investigate.
1: It's time for the Ryan Report.
4: Guys, you know, it's just nothing good could come of that situation. Just leave that alone.
5: It is your Ryan Report. Are you ready? Michael 2 is filming to begin in late 2026 or early 2027. The Lionsgate chairman said the studio is targeting a production start towards the end of the year, saying, I think the end of calendar 27, the first half of 28 will be the current thought of roughly where the movie would go. They're not ready to announce anything at the moment. They're saying the sequel could move faster because they already have footage from the first production. Saying we've got a lot of sequences, particularly some big musical sequences that were not shot, that were shot already, that are almost sure to be incorporated. I don't think the Motown 25, did that make it? The moonwalk and
6: no,
7: that, yeah, we haven't gone to moonwalk.
5: Yeah, that didn't make it.
6: Where he fell down the steps for the Pepsi commercial.
5: The Pepsi,
6: that's
5: right.
6: Where the that's it. Yeah,
5: yeah, yeah, but yeah, they said they filmed that, the Motown thing.
6: Okay,
5: so I'm sure that will be added in there.
7: I mean, I'm sure it's easy to do that because the concert's there.
5: Right.
7: So like you can just, you know, keep the same people but rearrange the.
5: What do you think about it? I mean, adding a sequel.
6: I mean, there was so much more that, you know, everybody was asking for, but everybody was asking for the negative stuff, you know.
5: Right.
6: Where are we going to see Joe?
5: Where's the accusation?
6: Right.
7: Well, you want the full story. You want the full picture.
6: But we already know the full picture.
7: But the youngins don't.
6: The young,
7: because this is for them. This ain't for you. Y'all already know it.
6: No, I think
7: y'all
6: if everybody looks on YouTube, they already know. I think we just want just the good part. There's too much negative stuff going on. Let's just get Michael, especially he can't defend himself. The man dead.
5: Well, it's coming because it made $1 billion and you knew they was going to make more money.
6: Oh yeah,
5: you knew that was going to happen. It's hard to say, hey, we made $1 billion. Let's just let it rest.
6: Jafari got more hee-hees in him.
8: Ring, ding, ding.
6: Jafari?
5: It's Jafar.
6: Just take the E off?
5: Yeah, I don't know.
7: This ain't Lion King.
6: Jafar.
7: Ray in the wrong movie.
5: Jafari? Okay, look. Hey, Whitney Houston. Her estate is auctioning off a lot of her stuff, including her 9-times platinum plaque for I Want to Dance with Somebody. What do you feel about celebrity auctions of estates? They got everything in there from the dress she wore to the 1988 American Music Awards, a Versace leather outfit from the 1999 VH1 Divas concert, different luggage, Bob Mackie jacket, all kinds of stuff.
6: Nice.
5: I know Whitney stans that cannot wait for this auction to say they own a piece of something that Whitney Houston wore or had in her possession.
7: Yeah. The luggage for sure.
6: Yeah. To get in the auction though, you better be savage about it, because you think you winning something at the last minute and somebody sneaks you for it.
7: You definitely got some legs.
5: It will preview on August 8th at the Foundation's Legacy of Love Gala, the day before what would have been her 63rd birthday. When we come back, we'll talk about a deal that had been in place for 43 years that is no more. And a black seamstress is very upset. But people have been saying, hey, business is business. It's magic.

0: It is Ryan Cameron Uncensored. And is it just business when it comes to dealing with the U.S. government? For 43 years, the sewing box in Pensacola, Florida, made the Blue Angels, which you all know, fly over and do air shows and right up there at Dobbins Air Force Base. Her company made all of their blue and yellow flight suits until this year. Candy Whitehurst, the owner of this sewing box, said she was completely caught off guard, that she never received a personal notice or reminder that her contract renewal was coming up. She claims she had received in years past. She has been making the Blue Angels uniforms for 43 years. They are her top customer. And here's where people are saying, this sounds a little shady. But then other people are saying, it's just business. Because when you make a proposal to the government, all you got to do is go to the SAM.gov website and pitch to federal agencies for the opportunity to win federal contracts. So her contract was only a year deal. She made $127,000 to make the uniforms. That included, going and measuring the actual pilots, and she had a turnaround of a couple of weeks. But the new company who got the contract is called Aquila International out of Dulles, Virginia. They gave them a 5-year contract. It is worth $1.69 million. She says she feels betrayed because she only got $127,000 to make uniforms. Never have they did that for me ever. I'm making pennies compared to what they're doing. She said our shop has produced thousands of Blue Angels uniforms. It goes back to the 1970s. She said, I'm really hurt because I just cannot understand that we're local. We're right there, right out the front gate. Now you got this. Now you got to pay somebody to make the uniform, and now you got to pay somebody to do alterations, and all you have to do is just use me. She said they usually call her every year and say, it's time for the new contract, but they didn't call her this year. I would never have thought that my Blues would treat me like this. 404-741-1075. She's been making uniforms for 43 years.
1: Eek.
0: Does she have a complaint, a legitimate gripe? All my business owners out there who've ever responded to an RFP, a response for a proposal, the bidding comes in, they award the contract, she's getting $127,000. This new company is getting $1.6 million.
1: Over 5 years.
0: Over 5 years, okay. Meaning that they got that money.
1: Yeah.
0: That money's coming.
1: Another question. Is she African-American?
0: Yes, she is black.
1: And the business is?
0: Her company's called The Sewing Box.
1: The other business.
0: It is a manufacturing company.
2: She's asking, are they white?
1: Yeah, are they white?
0: I don't know.
1: Okay, well, I'm about to $1.6 million.
0: The new contractor has to provide rapid alteration and repair services with a mandatory 14 calendar day turnaround to maintain the squadron's demanding demonstration schedule and zero defect visual uniformity. The contract pricing permits as many as 4 trips annually, a total of 20 during the 5-year ordering period. Aquila is based in Dulles, while the sewing box is right near the Naval Air Station in Pensacola. And I need all my business owners to tell me, is she crying over spilt milk or no? Because that's a lot of money.
1: It's $320,000 a year for them.
0: Uh-huh.
1: And she said she was getting
0: I want almost double.
1: Oof.
0: All my business owners, if you ever try to get one of those contracts, what do you think? Got to look at traffic right now. Many delays this weekend. What up, Ray?
2: 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Accident left 3 lanes a block right now. 85 southbound over at Sonoy Road. Stop traffic from 285. So it looks like a 4-vehicle accident with injury. So police and fire department is on the scene. And GDOT has confirmed it is still a go. 285 will be shut down in both directions between South Atlanta Road and Paces Ferry Road beginning today at 7 o'clock. All right. And it goes all the way from Monday till 5 a.m. So you may want to use use, well, you should use I-20, 75, and 85 as that alternate. 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

0: Chrisette Michelle. 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Magic Under the Stars was everything. Good music, good people, good energy. Under a sky full of stars. And if you were there, thank you. And if you missed it, well, let's just say you don't want to miss the next one. 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

0: 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The lady who is upset because the Blue Angels did not renew her contract. After 43 years, they gave it to a new company, gave them a five-year deal worth almost $1.7 million. She is a black company, and she says they usually call her every year and say, hey, you want to keep this deal going? They said this year they did not do that, and she's upset and a little hurt that they did her like that because she's out of Pensacola, right there near the Naval Air Force Base Station, and she's been doing it. We're asking people. I got somebody online who actually lives there and is kind of familiar with the situation, who's a business owner. Is this just business, or did this lady just expect too much after 43 years?
1: I'm not a business owner on that level. I am a business owner. But I just want to say, just from being up from that area, so I can understand her feelings being from that area. However, there are more questions. Like, if she was doing it for that many years, what was her negotiation? Like, every year, was she just renewing the contract as is? Did she ever, like, ask for an increase or anything? I mean, it is a lot more than what she was getting. But did she ask for more? Was she content with what she was getting? And now that she sees that someone else is getting more, then now, you know, she's in her feelings about it. So, I mean, it just depends to me. That's the big question. Like, was she negotiating her pay?
0: Yeah, I agree with that, because if you had a 43-year track record, if you were making the same amount of money for 43 years, that's on you.
1: Pretty much.
0: Yeah.
1: But like I said, being from the area, my heart goes out to her. You know, we're big supporters of, you know, the Blue Angels and everything. But, again, business is business.
0: Thank you very much.
2: I mean, let's keep in mind, in the climate that we're in, and every, like, diversion and equity being thrown away and all that stuff. Wrong. I think she got caught up in that.
3: Yeah.
2: You know.
3: And I think that to not have raised your price within 43 years, hopefully she did, I don't know. But
0: here's more information. They said federal award records show that the Sewing Box, her place, received $683,653 through 14 awards between 2014 and 2025. Aquila International's new five-year contract has a maximum value of $1,691,000. That is $1 million more, nearly 2.5 times as much. When we come back, the traffic that you need to be ready for. They putting up the barricades. It's magic. Don't put up the- yeah.

0: It is Ryan Cameron Uncensored. Friday, the end of the week, the last day. People calling in about the lady with the black company in Pensacola losing out of her Blue Angels deal after 43 years of having the same contract. Magic, hello.
1: Hey, yeah, I just wanted to comment on the subject matter for the day.
0: Okay.
1: So, my question would be is, what is the other company offering that she's not? It's not really about her negotiation skills, because they know they can go to her for $100,000+. They're going to do that all day long, unless the other company is offering something so much more significant. Like, what do they provide? That's really the question.
0: I think more so along the lines is the fact that this Aquila company has received 79 awards and made $15.4 million involving the State Department, Homeland Security, Department of Justice, and the Defense Department. It's only two people. It's Todd Kelsey and Matthias Maliberti. And they say Kelsey has been working in government defense since 2007 doing sales and serves as vice chairman of the Task Force Dagger Special Operations Foundation, which supports Special Operations Command personnel and their families. So that sounds like the fix is in, my boy.
1: Oh, yeah. So it's really their stature, sounds like, is why they're able to pull the rug from up under her.
0: Right. They've been probably getting all these contracts, and somebody sat around someday and was like, hey, man, you can do this other thing too, right? And they were like, yeah, why not? And the poor lady is just left out there in the lurch because they ain't got $15 million already.
1: Oh, yes. She got muscled out.
0: Exactly.

0: what's going to happen, and I'll end up saying this again, 285 is going to be shut down in both directions. So it's from South Atlanta Road to Paces Ferry beginning at 7 o'clock tonight. It's going to go on till Monday, 5 a.m. But you got to understand. And they actually canceled it last weekend because of the potential rain.
1: Right.
0: You know. So, but they're saying this weekend's supposed to be clear, nice and clear. So they're going on with the project as scheduled.
1: Okay.
0: So good luck to y'all. If you ain't got to be out there, don't be out there. 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And some other traffic news out there in Stockbridge. Accident middle lane is blocked. 75 southbound right at Hudson Bridge Road. It's that three lane. So it looked like it's a semi-truck incident. Not too sure what it is, but still take your time. Be careful. And as I said earlier, 285 will be shut down in both directions between South Atlanta Road and Paces Ferry beginning at 7 o'clock or around 7 o'clock tonight until 5 a.m. Monday. All right. 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

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Sean Milley and you. Magic Under the Stars was everything. Good music, good people, good energy under a sky full of stars. And if you were there, thank you. And if you missed it, well, let's just say you don't want to miss the next one. We don't just play the music, we live it. 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

Ron Isley, Ernest Isley, together. The Isley Brothers. 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

0: Now. When you hear this, I need you to get up out your seat.
1: Oh, yeah. Everybody in the hands up. Everybody on it.
2: 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Special thanks to the

0: Chrisette Michelle. Sean Lilly and you. Magic Under the Stars was everything. Good music, good people, good energy. Under a sky full of stars. And if you were there, thank you. And if you missed it, well, let's just say you don't want to miss the next one. We don't just play the music. We live it. 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

0: 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Shout out to David and Bridget Taylor.
1: 20 years.
0: They've been married 20 years?
1: Mm-hmm.
0: They listened to the show and they just called in and gave me some intel about Pensacola. They said the lady who was making these, you know, Blue Angel suits was basically right outside the Naval Air Force Base. Mm-hmm. As you walked out the front door and that's where she was.
1: Convenient.
0: So that's why she was all mad. They say it was all over the news down there. Mm. You know, so now they got to ship it all the way to Dulles and have them do it.
2: I bet there's going to be a time, though, that they need it ASAP. And she's going to be right there.
0: Somebody rip a hole to something. We need this back by tomorrow.
2: Mm-hmm. What?
0: Oh, no. Keep that same energy. Keep that same energy. Coming up, the superbug fungus has spread to half the country. Should we be worried? It's magic.

0: Shout out to the RCU crew.
1: No, we don't get a shout out today. Ain't no shout out.
0: We're trying to plan our excursion to New Orleans.
1: I asked the question. I'm not fighting nobody. I just asked. And we then I said, okay.
0: Well, we might as well talk about it now. On the email from the company, for everybody that's going on the One Voyage cruise, they're asking for us to lead excursions with people who are going on the boat, fans, listeners, or whatever. I think last year they said that this show sold more cabins than anybody in the company. Mm-hmm. So they're asking us to lead on these excursions. There's stuff on there like, what, fish fries and something else. And then, Bonnie, what is this that you wanted to do?
2: Okay, so one of the options is the Coral Reefs and Wrecks Explore Nassar?
0: Nassar, yeah.
2: Nassar on a two-tank.
0: Two-tank.
2: So it says where the reefs plunge 6,000 feet.
0: And you want to do that?
2: I mean, it looks like lead it would that. Be fun.
0: Yeah.
2: I mean, I'm not going to lead it. There's going to be somebody that's leading me. I'm just there to participate with y'all.
3: Right. Then you was looking at the Discover Scuba.
2: Yeah, I want to do something water. I want to do a water activity.
3: This one says no experience needed.
0: I don't trust anything where I got to worry about somebody else waking up in a good mood. Did you clean the tank? Yeah, I cleaned it. When? Don't worry about it.
3: Is there air in that, yo?
0: Yeah, I'm not doing that.
2: But I don't know. Is it snorkeling? The snorkeling might not be deep.
0: Yeah, but snorkeling, you know, all you're using is your mask and your snorkel. Yeah.
2: Okay, so maybe I should stick to snorkel.
0: Yeah, I think that's a good idea.
2: It says energy level only has to be a 3.
0: Yeah.
3: So is that the get ready?
0: They got an energy level on there? What's the energy level for the other thing?
2: Oh, let me go back. Hold on.
0: For the scuba 6,000 feet under the water.
2: That one says a 3, too.
0: Man, I don't believe none of that.
2: It says a 3.
0: So there's certain things that we don't need to be doing.
3: Right.
0: Like, I don't know if y'all seen this video. It went viral. It was somebody's birthday party, and they were all jumping off the boat at Lake Lanier.
3: What?
0: They were all jumping into the water at Lake Lanier. It was some woman, and she had a yellow outfit on, and she jumped in. But then a brother jumps up from the top of the boat off Lake Lanier, and then you can see he's a good swimmer. You can see the water carrying him away. He is swimming against the current of the lake. And all the comments was like, yeah, the ancestors.
3: Mm-hmm.
0: He made it back.
3: That was a smorgasbord for the ancestors. Right
0: I don't
3: there.
0: Understand why anybody, I ain't even getting off the exit to Lake Lanier.
3: I've never been to Lake Lanier.
0: Me either.
3: And you're from here.
0: Lake Altoona.
2: I mean,
3: right.
2: I live over there, so.
0: Was where we would go to any other lake to go fishing. My grandparents went up to Lake Altoona almost every weekend, staying overnight and fishing. But Lake Lanier, I don't know why black people thought that was a good idea. What, like, what were you trying to prove? That's what I'm saying. When you got a tongue tied, watch out.

0: Somebody's gonna call about that Lake Lanier. Y'all need to see that video.
1: I'm gonna see if I can find it.
0: Of these people jumping off, and they all black.
1: Yes, they're
0: the
1: all.
0: The first lady, she has on a hat, a yellow hat, and a yellow dress, and she just jumps in the water. I don't know if it's her birthday or whatever. And then there's a brother who jumps from the, you know, I guess they have those houseboats that people rent up there. It looks like one of those houseboats. And he jumps from the top. And when that water starts moving, he starts moving away from the boat.
2: They must be, A, not from Georgia, or B, here for less than 3 years.
1: I just feel like people all know.
2: Right.
1: All black people know. I don't care if you're not from here or not. Most people know. And when you go to Lake Lanier, and I've been several times.
0: You miss Lake Lanier.
1: Anyway.
2: Right.
0: don't like, gloss over that, Bonnie. You like, won the pageant.
1: Yes, but it wasn't in that area. Anyways, okay. But I will say, it does feel very, the water does not feel very inviting.
0: Mm.
1: It's kind of dirty.
0: Somebody wants to talk about their company excursion to Lake Lanier. Magic, hello.
3: So when I was working at one of my old companies, our yearly team builder was out on Lake Lanier because the manager had a boat.
0: Mm-mm.
3: And he had some jet skis. When I tell you, being out there on that lake, my nerves would just tow up on the inside. But I wanted to ride the jet ski. If you could have saw how I was trying to jump from the boat directly onto the jet ski without getting in the water.
0: You did not want to touch that water at all.
3: I did not want to touch that water at all. Because it's just an eerie, well, for me, it was just eerie being out there on that lake.
0: Yeah.
3: And I just, but I could not go because that was our team builder. But when I tell you, if you could have saw how I was trying to jump from the lake, from the back from the jet ski to the boat without getting in that water, have mercy.
0: Mm-hmm.
3: But they didn't know what I was doing, but I knew what I was doing. And they had the floats. They was just out there on the tubing and all of that. I was sitting right down the boat with my life jacket on.
0: Watching it.
3: Yep. But I wouldn't go back, but that's, it is what it is.
0: I appreciate you.
3: No problem.
0: All right, bye.
3: Bye.
1: Okay, mm-hmm. I found the video.
2: Yeah.
1: They said, my friend teased B-Day and she wanted to dive off the boat at Lake Lanier. Of course, everybody else denied, said they're not jumping in, and being the good friend I am, I wasn't going to let her jump by herself. And yes, that current took me far as hell away from the boat.
2: I'd have been a bad friend that day.
1: The comments are cracking me up. This one said, the longer I watch, the effort, the no.
0: Right. That's a great way to describe it.
1: Okay.
0: Why would you want to celebrate your birthday at Lake Lanier?
2: Why would you want to jump off the boat?
1: I think, yeah, I don't mind going on in a boat. I mean, if you just want the boat experience and the water, cool. But getting in it, nah.
0: Man, y'all crazy.
1: You can go on a boat there. The boat ain't never been sucked down.
0: Man, let me tell you something. I done seen stories where houseboats have caught on fire up there.
1: Oh, no.
0: And, you know, the story of Oscarville is no joke. When the Corps of Engineers flooded it because they wanted all the people, the black people, to out of town,
2: right.
0: There's still cars, there's telephone poles.
2: Trees,
0: there's
2: buildings.
0: There's all kinds of stuff that's in there that, you know, that still is there.
1: Yeah.
0: And that's why they always, the story is always like the person jumped off never to resurface.
2: Mm-mm.
0: So you don't even come up no more.
1: Yeah.
0: But go ahead then. My grandfather would say, knock yourself out. What's up, Ray?
2: 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Accident right 3 lanes block 285 northbound over at Glenwood Road. So stop traffic from Bouldercrest. Take your time with that. And then also we got some road work going on out there. 285 eastbound the Glen Ridge Connector and Georgia 400 stop and go traffic from Roswell Road. 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

It is Ryan Cameron on Central. Get ready to win something big coming up for Haters Gonna Hate. But don't call yet, but know the number, 404-741-1075. Coming up next hour, an all-new Ryan Report. Al Sharpton has responded to a threat of legal action after Nolan Wells' friend threatened to sue for slander and defamation. Nolan's parents, Elmer Wansley and Christine Wells Wansley, have been vocal in their push for justice for their son. Their attorneys believe that there was foul play involving Nolan's mysterious death and that his friends know more than they're saying. Dr. Benjamin Hudson, father of Warren Hudson, has publicly stated that the family intends to sue Ben Crump for defamation and slander. Warren was one of the last people to see Nolan alive on 4th of July. On the day of Nolan's funeral, Dr. Hudson said his family and others received notices from a local law firm of potential legal action and ordering them to preserve evidence such as mobile phone data and social media communications. In a recent interview, Dr. Hudson accused Ben Crump

0: So bring it. You can drop it off right here at the National Action Network so we can get to deposing. Mm-hmm. Since none of these young boys are saying nothing, you file a lawsuit, they're going to have something to say to Ed. And they're going to have to not only talk, I want to see their cell phone logs, see all their social media. Let's open it up. So Reverend Al is saying, bring it on. We'll find out what happens. 404-741-1075. Caller number 17. Bring it on. Saturday, September 19th, Mabel House Barnes Amphitheater, J.J. Williamson, Cheryl Underwood, Tony Rock, and Mark Curry. Play Haters Gonna Hate, the most damaging game on the radio for the haters. What up, Ray?
1: 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There is an accident, got a bit of a congestion, but not like the congestion you're going to deal with if you don't pay attention. GDOT is still on deck with this shutdown. 285 will be shut down in both directions between South Atlanta Road and Paces Ferry Road beginning at 7 o'clock or around 7 o'clock, but regardless, it's shutting down till 5 a.m. on Monday. All right, so use I-20, 7585 as that alternate. 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

0: Smith and the Brown Singers, Kenton Jones, Vashawn Mitchell and Friends, Dwight Stone and Friends, Joanne Rosario, Jay and Q Parker. 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

D-O-double-G with rhymes. I ain't lying, and I'm trying to give you something hot, cause you know I keep frying in the kitchen pan. I'm in the A, swinging the heat. 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

0: Magic, hello.
1: Yo, man. I'm trying to get them tickets.
0: Who did this?
1: This John.
0: Where you calling from, John?
1: Oh, you peeing how I talk, man.
0: No, I'm just trying to match your energy, brother.
1: Man, I'm from Bremen, Georgia. My birthday on August 23rd, so I'm trying to get me a
0: John, anybody ask you all that? You just got to say, am I the caller, John? You ain't got to do all that, John.
1: All right, man. Am I the right caller?
0: Yes, you are, brother.
1: All right, man. Appreciate that.
0: Are you ready to play the game, John?
1: Let's do it, man. Let's do it.
0: All right. Hang on, John. Hold on a second, bro. I'll come back and give you a code word. All right, bro?
1: All right, man.
0: All right, John. Down in Bremen, Georgia.
2: One time.
0: Good luck. Everybody else, good luck to you. Gonna clear the lines, give John a code word, and we'll be right back at you in two shakes of a lamb's tail.
2: Not two shakes of a lamb's tail.
0: It's magic.

0: Magic Call SM, who this?
1: Hi, Bernie.
2: Kibane, buddy.
0: Magic Call A, who this?
3: Hello?
0: Kibane. Magic Call 9, who is this?
4: It's Toe from College Park.
0: Kibane, boy. Magic Call 10, who this?
5: Hip Top Poetry.
0: Hey!
6: One time, John. One time, yo.
5: One time.
6: I like him.
0: Congratulations, man.
5: All right, man. Appreciate that.
0: September 19th, JJ, Cheryl Underwood, Mark Turry, and, of course, Tony Rock. And you in the building, my guy.
5: All right. That was the appreciate that, man.
0: All right, man. Hang on.
5: All right.
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8: I need you to get focused.
9: There's all kinds of stuff going on. Yeah. Gossip.
10: Sometimes we do things and we don't investigate.
8: It's time for the Ryan Report.
11: Guys, you know, it's just nothing good could come of that situation. Just leave that alone.
0: It is your Ryan Report. Shanika Richardson is a popular air personality here in Atlanta. Under the name Miss Shanika, has had quite a week.
12: Yes.
0: Between her back and forth with Clarissa Shields.
13: Uh-huh.
0: And also, she's asking some probing questions, talking to Jacquees about the Chris Brown R&B tour with Usher. And here's what Jacquees had to say.
14: Well, shout out to Usher and Chris Brown. I talked to CB before they started the tour. He called me, told me he getting in shape. You know what I'm saying? He called me, said, well, I'm getting in shape. I'm going shirt off on this tour. So, do I feel like I'm overlooked at times? Of course. You know what I'm saying? Did I want to be on the R&B tour? Of course, that would have been dope. But, you know, I don't think I would have been singing background like Mario. You know what I'm saying? And Tank and all that stuff. You know what I'm saying? I would have wanted to hold my own. You know what I'm saying?
0: You know what I'm saying?
13: I know exactly what you're saying.
0: Mario has responded.
12: Yeah.
0: What did Mario say?
12: Mario kept it cute. And he said... Let's slide over. He reposted... something from Chris Brown, like a Chris Brown photo. He said, focusing on greatness only, iron sharpens iron, prayers and gratitude to my bro, Chris Brown. God got it.
0: Yeah, I would have took every show.
13: Oh, yeah.
0: Because Tank told us when he was on our show that he is on every date.
12: Yeah.
0: And they just keep adding dates. Mm-hmm. To me, that would be less work.
12: Yeah, you don't have to put together your own tour.
0: You ain't got to do nothing but go out there and do the little background. And if you do a good job, then I would think that it would go overseas next.
12: Yeah. And then find ways to just promote yourself, you know, as you go to these different places.
13: Right.
12: It's not like people don't know who you are.
0: As opposed to sitting at home and not getting any money.
13: In all honesty, people are talking about you being on this tour, which brings your,
12: man,
13: you know,
12: when Mario had slipped on that water, it was going crazy.
13: Oh, man.
0: So, all right. Well, Mario says, God got it.
13: Yeah. Mm-hmm.
12: Oh, hold on.
13: Let me do it.
0: Oh. There you go. We now know what caused Brandon Clark's death. He played with the Memphis Grizzlies his entire NBA career. He's only 29 years old when he was found May 11th in his bedroom, according to the coroner's report. They now have revealed that he died of an accidental overdose of heroin and cocaine.
12: Oh.
13: Damn.
0: The medical examiner also listed the combined effects of multiple prescription medications as a significant contributing factor in his death. A full autopsy report will be released at a later date and will include the names of those prescriptions. He played 309 games over 7 seasons for Memphis, with the team reaching the playoff 4 times. He was supposed to make a full recovery ahead of next season. He had a year remaining on his 4-year contract, which gave him $12.5 million annually. But heroin and cocaine.
13: And, wow.
0: And prescription drugs.
13: That's a lot.
0: That's a lot of stuff going on, man. That's very sad. 29 years old.
13: Mm.
0: And that is your Ryan Report. It's magic.

0: Hey, Magic Family. It's the Bonnie Banks from Ryan Cameron Uncensored, and I have the pleasure of sitting with the one and the only October London. Hello.
1: Hello. How are you?
0: I'm doing great. How are you doing?
1: I'm good. Just got off a plane, so I'm moving around, getting ready for this tournament.
0: Yeah, so let's talk about this golf tournament. It's going to be August 10th. Do you actually golf?
1: I actually do golf. Yeah, I actually live on a golf course. I'm on the first hole, so yeah, I'm consistently trying to golf as much as possible when I'm not on the road. So, but yeah, I've been golfing for a while. Even my son golfs too. So.
0: Nice. Okay. So let's get into what we're expecting at this tournament. Like, what can people expect if they're coming to see you, if they're coming to golf?
1: Yeah. Well, you know, we're coming to have fun. Obviously, it's all about, you know, kids' education, the literary programs in Atlanta. So that's the major reason why everybody's gathering together. But on the side of that, also, we are going to be golfing. They're going to come see me. We're going to have a good time. I'm actually going to pre-release some of the new songs off the new album. So they're going to get quite a few things, you know. We're going to have some fun. We're going to turn up.
0: Okay, and let's talk about why this is for the kids, because, you know, I just recently found out, and I don't know why I'm late to the party, but there are scholarships for kids to be professional golfers. I mean, particular schools for sure. But, yeah. You know, you talked about it being for literacy programs. So talk more about that.
1: Yeah, for sure. Yeah. So, you know, it's just very important to keep the education as sharp as possible for these kids. Obviously, they have, you know, it's a lot of technology now, a lot of tech that we didn't have. Well, I didn't have. I don't know how old you are, but I'll be 40 this year. So, you know, it was we've never had things like this where you can, it's beyond the calculator, it's AI and all that kind of stuff. So we're just trying to keep it kind of the back end of the day influenced and making sure we have enough books for all these kids. It even goes into obviously the suit line that I have. So I'm trying to make sure these kids are dressed to impress and ready to go out in the field when they can to get these jobs and to be just completely educated when it comes to just your everyday life. So, I mean, it's just super important. And I couldn't be more excited about this. Like I said, my son, he's 9 years old and he's doing all these books now. He's becoming an amazing author and he's very serious about it. So just a smile on his face and a smile on the kids when it's not just me walking into a room to talk to kids about education and how important it is. They're seeing a 9-year-old walk in, a 9-year-old author and a 9-year-old golfer walk in and present these books. And, you know, my son is stealing the show now. So, which is all good.
0: Yes. Yes. October London, tell them where, what time, if they need to wear something specific for this event, but go ahead and let them know.
1: All I ask for this event, obviously, it's at Eagles Creek. It's in Atlanta. All I ask is that, you know, you put on that, the new October London merch, golf hats, and things are beautiful. Shout out to Dash of Dash Media, one of my partners in this, with the Snow Foundation. You know, it's, the hat is a must. So wear your collar shirt, obviously, but the hat is a must. So you got to wear that.
0: Awesome.
1: If you want to win against me, you know.
0: Okay, looks like he got y'all right there. Make sure you guys grab your hats and make sure you see October London. Again, this is for the kids, but also for you to have a good time. So you guys pull up. Thank you, Magic Family. Thank you, October London, for joining me.
1: Thank you so much. I appreciate it.
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2: 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Good job, man.
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2: Y'all look at traffic right now. What up, Ray?
4: 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Out there in Buckhead is a car fire, so the left two lanes are blocked. Georgia 400 northbound between 85 and Sydney Marcus Boulevard. Fire heroes are on the scene. And all the way over another side in Duluth, Peachtree Industrial Boulevard and Chattahoochee Trace, there is an accident, so please be careful. 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
2: Uncle Jay, can you tell me another Claret story, please?
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0: It is right, Kevin Uncensored. Friday, the end of week, the last day. The Friday song is coming up next. We're going to do something different. Give you a chance to get your Friday on. In the car, at home, if you're listening in your business, your three things. We're going to let you participate in the Friday song coming up. So there's an app or either something that is in Australia called Plex. I don't know if it's here. But Patty's mom is always giving her the chance to watch movies, first run movies on Plex. The thing about it is, you cannot have two people logged on at the same time. So if we're watching the movie and then it starts glitching, she's like, oh, my mom must be watching the movie. You know, and it's like 24 hours the next day. So like right now, it's already Saturday over there. So she sent Evil Dead Burn. And if you recall, that is the movie that we were supposed to go see, but ended up walking into Moana and end up going to see the other movie, Obsession. So I will say this about that movie. It is one of the most gory, graphic movies I've ever seen. The plot is of Evil Dead Burn. After the loss of her husband, a woman seeks solace with her in-laws. As one by one, they transform into deadites. She comes to discover that vows she took in life survive even in death. When I tell you...
1: I told you.
0: No, but I checked out. Like, it was so gory, I started playing on my phone. Like, I was like, okay. And then, you know, Pat's like, this is what I like. This is what I like. I said... Then the next morning, guess what?
1: What?
0: I hate nightmares. Yeah, I bet you did.
1: I told you.
0: It was everything in that movie. People catching on fire, still alive.
1: Right.
0: Just shells of it, just people coming up out the casket, had burnt. It was just, I was like, man, this is too much.
1: Even at the end.
0: Yeah. At the end, you know. Head moving, and
1: she's still crawling around.
0: This is like, this is too much. It's too much. And then there was some very funny parts in there too, like when the old lady, when she turned into an evil thing.
1: Oh yeah.
0: Then she got on the little thing that carries the old people up the steps.
2: Oh, the scooter thing.
0: But she was a demon.
1: Mm-hmm. Yeah,
0: that's it, man. Come on, man.
2: It looks like the name is fitting. Evil Dead.
0: And is it a sequel?
1: It's
0: a part two.
2: What was the first one?
1: It's
2: Evil
1: a
2: Dead?
1: Part two from something. Destiny explained it to me. I never saw the first one.
0: Yeah.
1: But she explained it's like adjacent to another type of movie.
0: It just had too much stuff going on. We never could figure out what the plot was.
2: Oh, so.
0: People were not dying.
1: They wasn't dying.
0: They wasn't dying.
1: They was coming back.
0: They was coming back. The dog died
1: the
0: and
1: dog.
0: Came back.
1: Yeah.
0: The dog died and came back. I was just like, you know what?
1: I suggest everybody go watch it.
2: Okay. I mean, I said I was going to watch it.
0: Go ahead and watch it. It is so gory that it's almost like, all right, now go. Y'all don't get too much blood. It's too much guts. It's too much. It's three much guts. Magic.

0: end, we're going to let you participate in the Friday song. So get your three things ready, because TQ is not here today. So you are subbing for TQ the Queen. So be prepared. All right? You'll go last. What are the three things that you're going to get on this weekend? Right now, what up, Ray?
1: 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All weather is good, so it's a go. 285 will be shut down in both directions between South Atlanta Road and Paces Ferry Road, probably in a little bit right now, around 7 o'clock. 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
0: We had to do it because he been trending all week, you know. David Banner skipping around the stage for the UGK. You know, celebration. Yeah. So let's go with a little old school, like a pimp.

0: son.
1: Drinks on you.
0: Yeah. Yeah. Talk to y'all on Monday. It's magic.

mark your calendar, because this is one you don't want to miss. The original Praise in the Park is back live at Wolf Creek Amphitheater. And back on stage for the first time in over a decade.

0: Shanoa Smith and the Brown Singers, Kenton Jones, Vashawn Mitchell and Friends, Dwight Stone and Friends, Joanne Rosario, Jai and Q Parker, and that's not even the whole lineup. 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
2: 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First of all, I hope everything is okay. I understand your daughter had a wreck.
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Chrisette Michelle. Sean Lilly and you. Magic Under the Stars was everything. Good music, good people, good energy under a sky full of stars. And if you were there, thank you. And if you missed it, well, let's just say you don't want to miss the next one. We don't just play the music, we live it. 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

be with you now until 10 o'clock tonight. And if you haven't heard, October London is bringing his talents to the city. No, it's not a concert. He's doing something for a good cause, and he's inviting you and your friends to join him. So, Monday, August 10th, just save the date. We'll get into the details in less than 12 minutes, right here on Magic.

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0: 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We'll see you on the course. Happy Friday to your friend. If you are looking for vibes for this good Friday night, make sure you stick around because at 8:15 tonight, it is the weekend rundown. And then coming up at about 7:45, I've got tickets for you. Your chance to hang out with Will Downing, Jonathan Butler, and Eric Darius. We'll get into those tickets coming up next. Right now, we're checking on this weekend weather with the 11 Alive Storm Trackers. 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
2: We are still stuck in a pattern of the daily afternoon and evening scattered showers and thunderstorms, and we're going to hold on to that into the weekend. But on Saturday, the rain chance is a little bit lower at 30% with a high of 91. We go back to a 40% chance for shower Sunday, also a high of 91. And then into next week, just each and every day, a 30% chance for showers. That's the pop-up variety in the afternoons and early evenings. Also each and every day, we're going to have highs right around 90 or 91 degrees. Stream weather anytime on Weather Impact 24/7 by downloading the 11 Alive app on your TV and phone. From the 11 Alive Weather Impact team, I'm Chief Meteorologist Chris Holcomb.
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1: This is Wealthy, and I am a real client of my 25% lawyer. I was driving through downtown, and I was hit by two cars. Totaled my car out. 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

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They'll be at the Mabel House Barnes Amphitheater Saturday, August 15th, an unforgettable evening of smooth jazz from three incredible artists. 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It's magic.

0: 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Saturday, August 15th, they take over the Mabel House Barnes Amphitheater, providing you, maybe you, a night of unforgettable smooth jazz, soulful performances. Three incredible artists take one stage. You want to go? You know who you going to take? What you going to wear, friend? Okay, well, you got time to figure that out, but you don't have time to win these tickets. Head on over to Magic ATL on Instagram right now. Make sure you're following us. Then slide in our DMs with the word jazz. If you are the 17th person to send me that word, I'm going to go ahead and give you them tickets. Everybody else, get yours at Ticketmaster.com. Snoop Dogg and Swiss Beats, new one coming up for you. Got some classic vibes from The Dream and Condition in the lineup. And then at 8:19 tonight, it's the Weekend Rundown. If you're looking for something to get into this weekend, I got you covered next, right here on Magic.
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3: 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So O2 is an ode to my first solo album, which came out in 2005. 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